0: Why, hello.
1: Hello, hello, hello.
0: Hello, hello, hello. That felt very RuPaul.
1: That was my point. Thank you.
0: I love that. That's so good.
1: The person that I used to pirate Drag Race from has been removed from Daily Motion.
0: That's really unfortunate because I think I was using that same exact source.
1: Yeah, it was the one that you gave to me. I'm sorry to let you know that Drag Folks and Drag Folks Archive has been wiped.
0: Diva down.
1: Diva down.
0: As they say. This is WCBN FM Ann Arbor, the show, Attack of the Glowworms, the host.
1: The show, the movie.
0: Attack of the Glowworms, the show, the movie, but that's actually like
1: kind of real right now.
0: Like, if you guys actually knew what we were cooking.
1: I'm currently on a spreadsheet, guys.
0: Yeah, like, I mean, big things coming. We'll talk about it in a second, but the show, Attack of the Glowworms, the hosts, Yumna. One Yumna and one...
1: And one Laura.
0: And one Laura. The song we were just listening to is my favorite show.
1: I love choco bars.
0: Any kind of choco bars. I want to eat choco bars. The artist Shonen Knife. I love Shonen Knife. They're divas to me. And then that first track was Land of the Loops. I want to eat that cereal, Land of the Loops.
1: Land of the Loops is something that I play at my cafe job.
0: I know. It's kind of perfect.
1: It's so perfect.
0: Like, it's kind of like... IRL Club Penguin music is how I would describe it.
1: Mm.
0: Like,
1: well, I do have a coworker that plays Sims music.
0: Mm. I don't want to feel like a Sim. I want to feel like a penguin.
1: Yeah, a Sim is like too close to reality because I am a person. So
0: true. I love Land of the Loops. They're great. And me and Laura, we are actually cooking in this stew right now. It's actually kind of crazy. Laura, if you want to talk a little bit more about what we're working on.
1: So bad news for us is that we are both moving away from Ann Arbor. I am moving pretty soon, which means our long time standing on WCBN is coming to an end after the semester.
0: It's unfortunate.
1: And we're not lying down and taking it. And so we've just been planning. We're going to continue to make stuff together, likely by zine and by newsletter and by mixtape. So actually you can message 734

0: 4899-9894 with your email, and we'll add you to our newsletter. Mm-hmm. It's going to have music reviews and concert reviews. It's going to be a lot of music-related stuff, but also some more stuff. You know, we get into weird stuff on the show, and we'll do that also on the newsletter.
1: I know.
0: But send your email to 734-489-9894. Text it, and we'll add you to the list.
1: We'll add you to the list, and then hopefully you can get in touch with us, and then we can, once we start with the zine, we can send you a zine. Yeah, I'm really excited about this because
0: this makes me feel like a little kid.
1: I know, it makes me feel like I'm doing arts and crafts with my bestie, which I am, but, you know, I feel like I've been really thankful for this show because I feel like it's been this beautiful touchstone for my week, where it's like I get to, like,
0: yes,
1: chill and, like, you know, do all my things, but also I get to, you know, it's this, oh, somebody just messaged us.
0: Oh, my God.
1: Is this WCBN number? I'm going to respond yes, exclamation point.
0: If that's you, hi.
1: And then we also got another message from, shout out DJ Ish.
0: Hi, DJ Ish.
1: Hi, DJ Ish.
0: And I'll miss you most of all.
1: Yes, we will miss you. But yeah, I think it's like been such an incredible weekly touchstone and like such a beautiful, like, you know, I feel like our friendship has grown a lot through doing this show together and having
0: certainly
1: this creative outlet, and like I'm excited, like even though we'll be physically apart, like we can I know it's
0: cry.
1: Very yes, it's sad, but yeah, it's sad, but it's like we're gonna like keep on keeping on.
0: It's sad, but we're gonna thrive.
1: Yeah, I'm just excited. So if you want to get on our list, that number again is 734-489-9894.
0: That it is.
1: Yeah. Okay, cool. And then up next, we will be listening to more music.
0: Thank God.
1: Thank goodness.

your best. Walk that extra mile. Stand up to the test. Well worth your while. Better than the rest at the top of the pile. It's best to be honest. Your best armor is a smile. Put on your hat, pick it up fast. You pretty cat. Good forecast. And that is that, that is that. It sure was a blast at the automat. And I know that our time will come at last.

0: We're back. Oh my gosh, I keep on freaking bumping into everything. We were just listening to Joanna Newsom and Gallup. That's one of my favorite Joanna Newsom songs ever.
1: It's so perfect. Would you turn my mic on, though?
0: Oh, okay, yes. Oh, it was mic three.
2: Not hey, mic guys.
0: Hey, guys.
2: Here I am.
0: So, I mean, Joanna Newsom is an artist who's very important to the both of us. But we eschewed playing Ease today, even though we have work to do and we're busy at the wheel. Milk Eyed Mender, it's a classic.
2: It's
0: so good.
2: Chef's kiss.
0: And then before that, we listened to Rain Norsk Sweet, Strawberry Fields Forever. I got kind of scared in the middle there. I was like, is this playing?
2: Yeah.
0: And then before that, Half Japanese, Well Worthwhile. We're just kind of being indulgent right now and playing like our favorite, some of our
2: Jad
0: faves.
2: Fair, my favorite Michigander.
0: Jad Fair.
2: Question mark.
0: Does he claim Michigan? He probably does. He's from Coldwater, Michigan, which is west of here, right?
2: Yes.
0: Yeah, he's from Coldwater. We like him. He's really awesome. He makes amazing paper cuts. I've always wanted to like purchase one. Like, and
2: that's where my disposable income's going when I get this so-called big girl job.
0: Yes, that is where it's going to be. Like that meme of like the candles that are $3,000. Help, I cannot pay my
2: rent.
0: Help,
2: I can't budget.
0: I can't budget. $3,000 Jad Fair paper cuts. That's going to be me. And then before that, Laura was being indulgent and she played some Beastie Boys. That was a great song. I'm not super familiar with Beastie Boys and their work. I know
2: DJ Ad-Rock.
0: I know of Ad-Rock in terms of his relationship to the artist that we played before, Kathleen Hanna.
2: Here's a treat. Bull in the Heather music video.
0: Oh yeah, go watch it, you guys.
2: With Kathleen Hanna. She looks a lot like Carly Hartsman, by the way, in that music
0: she
2: video
0: does.
2: Specifically.
0: That's a very affirming music video.
2: Oh, so good.
0: So affirming. And Kathleen Hanna, you are so cute.
2: If you're listening, Kathleen Hanna, if you're listening, we're big fans.
0: We're big fans of you.
2: Had to follow up the Le Tigre by playing Shake Your Rump, aka Sample Crazy. And here's my statement that I think I told this to my roommate and my roommate looked at me funny, which hurt my feelings. But I said that the Go Team and Katie Craft and all these quote unquote plunderphonic bands of like the 90s and early 2000s, nothing without the Beastie Boys.
0: Nothing without them.
2: I got disagreed with, and I know that my roommate standard in question grounds never really listened to the Beastie Boys like I did when I was a child.
0: How many samples were on that track?
2: NPR told me 42.
0: That's crazy. Some would say excessive. I would say just right. You know, that's my opinion. Yeah. We are hard at work.
2: Yeah.
0: It just feels like, you know, it feels fun when you're like, you know, on a new creative endeavor and you're like, you know.
2: Yeah, when you haven't had to deal with any of the realities of like doing the actual work and you can just imagine.
0: Mm-hmm. Yeah.
2: It's pretty nice.
0: Yes. So exciting.
2: The world's our oyster.
0: It is.
2: The digital landscape as well as physical is our oyster.
0: True. The mail system is our oyster.
2: Yes.
0: Okay. Listen to more music?
2: Yeah, I guess.
0: Okay.

Hello, hello, beautiful people of Ann Arbor, Michigan, and around the world. My name is Nate. The show is Nameless, Aimless on 88.3 W.

Maybe I'll talk a little bit about the music and stuff, but we're going to be covering a couple different genres. I wanted to explore a little bit. So we've got some like classical stuff and some more contemporary pop and some electronic even. Yeah, I'm really excited for this. I hope you guys enjoy. This is a special set. Yeah, the first song up for tonight is, and I'm going to struggle to pronounce every single one of these, but the first song is Arahin Siro Yorge by Lucy Yegezaran. These will all be on the set list online if you want to actually get the correct spelling of the names, but this is more of like a kind of late, I don't know, this is like a, I think the genre they called it was Estrada, which sounds like a Spanish word, but it was like their kind of like jazz adjacent genre coming up during the Soviet era that had to take on its own identity to separate itself from the United States. But anyway, here is that first song.

Like the diversity of WCBN-FM, the Michigan Music Hall of Fame celebrates music of all styles made here in our state. The Michigan Music Hall of Fame will contribute content and ideas in a variety of styles of music that Michigan has uniquely branded and is recognized around the world. Well-established rock and jazz is featured, as well as blues, R&B and gospel, techno, some acoustic, country, folk, singer-songwriter artists, as well as forms of world music, including Latin, reggae, and other ethnic musics with roots in the diverse population of Michigan. The Michigan music scene is not only wide-ranging and historic, but influential in so many ways on seven generations of performers. The Michigan Music Hall of Fame brings this importance into focus with visual, academic, technological, and archival examples, as well as live performance possibilities. For more information, go online to the Michigan Music Hall of Fame Facebook page and like or love it. Be a part of this continuing tradition of great American-made music. Call 734-484-0221 for more information.

Hello again, beautiful people. You just heard Cyrus Kaspasim by Artashes Avetian and Radio Symphio Jazz Orchestra of Armenia. Before that, we heard Sairun Akçak by Richard Hagopian. This guy was one of the founders of... Oh, wait, sorry, wrong guy. This guy is a traditional Armenian musician who was popular during the 60s and 70s, and he was a member of the Kef time band who performed Kef music, which is a dance-oriented style of Armenian folk music. We just heard, like, a bunch of Armenian folk and jazz and ballads and things like that. But before that, we heard Mer Siro Ashuni by Ruben Hakverdian. I think I have some notes on him. Yeah, he was another Soviet-era musician, and he was one of the founders of bard music in Armenia. And before that, we heard Sud Sud by Richard Hagopian. Yeah, same guy I just mentioned. And then before that, we heard Nocturne by Arno Babajian. And he was early 1900s musician from Yerevan. And he seems like he was very popular playing, like, Armenian folk music and, like, jazz adjacent stuff like that. That was a beautiful piano ballad that we heard second. Then the first song we heard for the night was Arjin Siro Yerge by Lucy Yegazarian. And she's a more contemporary kind of, like, jazz artist. Was born just after the fall of the Soviet Union, and then she immigrated to the U.S. and is now pretty popular in the U.S.'s jazz scene. Something that was interesting when I was researching this was that, like, the Armenians kind of use this loose term of estrada to refer to, like, jazz adjacent stuff, and this term was coined during the Soviet era, where Western influence was taboo, and they wanted to separate themselves from that to kind of seem like they were appealing to the proletariat and, you know, conforming to the Soviet rule. So they came up with this new name and implemented more aspects of, like, more traditional Armenian music and stuff like that. So they kind of had their own jazz adjacent genre evolved from that, which I thought was pretty cool. We're going to be getting into more pop kinds of things for the second half of the set, but before we got into that, I just wanted to give a little kind of history lesson and a shout out. One of the things that I was thinking about a lot when I was in Armenia was Artsakh, Nagorno-Karabakh, which, if you don't know, it's kind of like an enclave, about 120,000 people, ethnically Armenian, lived in this city that was within the borders of Azerbaijan and recognized as part of Azerbaijan, though it functioned as, like, an independent nation and did want independence, though they were not able to get it due to just political reasons. These people had been there for, like, thousands of years. There's evidence of people being there since, like, first millennium BC, like, Armenian, ethnically Armenian people. But with all of the political unrest around following the collapse of the Soviet Union, it unfortunately got cut into the wrong, like, ethnic territory, and these people had kind of always been trying to fight for their independence. But in 2023, a blockade war was
you know, started against them, and eventually they were completely driven out of their land and ethnically cleansed. 120,000 people, you know, a whole history just vanished. But one of the humanitarians who was supporting the people there while they were under blockade and facing a lot of aggression was Ruben Vardian. And following the war, he was unlawfully arrested and charged with crimes, saying that, or it was Azerbaijan charging him with crimes, saying that he was supporting arms and arming the people of Artsakh, when the main thing he was doing was humanitarian aid, and so he's been kind of a political prisoner ever since then. So if you're interested in learning more about this, or potentially donating, or just educating yourself, go check out this website, freearmenianprisoners.com. Again, that's freearmenianprisoners.com. Educate yourself on this kind of little known, you know, very recent ethnic cleansing that I think more people need to be aware of. But we're going to be picking up the pace and getting into some more poppy things, but there's one more kind of semi-classical song which I wanted to play. And this is from, well, we saw this this ballet while we were there, Guyane, and one of the famous songs from Guyane, which you probably know, is Sabre Dance, and this composition by Aram Khachaturian, is a really popular version of it, so I just wanted to play that before we get into some of the pop ballads. So here's that.

Hi again. Hope you guys have been enjoying those tracks. The last song we heard was Kostomner by Suzy. I was trying to find some info about this artist because two of my friends in Armenia love this song specifically, even though it has like 2,000 plays on Spotify or something like that. 1,500. And she has one album. I looked her up, couldn't find any information about her. I really like some of her tracks though. That was a fun one. But before that, we heard Karmir Kaput Tisarigun by Hazmik Karapetian. And I could find some information about Hazmik. She's pretty cool. She, I think she lives in the US now. But was like, wait, let's see here. Yeah, so she was born in like the 70s and has been playing Armenian pop for a while. And I think she married someone from the US, but now lives in Yerevan. But she's really cool. She seems like a pretty popular, like contemporary pop artist from Armenia. If you're looking to hear some Armenian pop, check her out. And before that, we heard Yasim Anush Hayatani by Arsen Grigorian. And then before that, we heard Sabre Dance from Guyane. This last track for tonight is Yazimer by Haik Karoi. He is a DJ. He kind of mixes like Mediterranean and Armenian music with woodwinds and keys and things like that. I've really been liking this guy. I hope you guys enjoyed this last track. It's Yazimer. You've been listening to Nameless Aimless with me, Nate, on 88.3 WCBN FM Ann Arbor. Bye-bye.

Samantha just got a copy into the station, which I am super amped about. We're actually gonna play that coming up. Big things happening at Third Man Records in general, I guess, from my limited point of view. Band I really like, my friend got me into, called Twisted Teens, is playing there Saturday evening. I'm gonna try and make it out there, go see them. I guess those are really just two big events. You know, it would actually probably wasn't even that super eventful of a thing, but it was eventful for me because artists I like dropped music. Hopefully you guys are doing well. Cooled down a little bit, but it's going to get hotter late in the week. So make sure you guys are applying sunscreen as you see fit. And honestly, you know, enjoy the hot weather where you can, because, you know, before you know it, it's gonna get cold quick. So, yeah. Speaking of that new Jack White, we are going to play some tracks off there and then get into the rest of the set while I bump this microphone. I have actually not heard this. So I'll be going in, you know, just as fresh as you are, unless you've heard the album. I heard it got pretty decent reviews. It was always going to be kind of tough to follow up No Name, which I feel like really was like a pretty serious, like, dark horse, like, you know, finalist for album of the year contender in 2024, a year that already had a lot of great music in it. I don't necessarily feel like we've had as good of a year as 2024. So if it were as good, you know, could end up making a decent splash. But I guess it kind of reminds me seeing this kind of got not like mixed reviews, but it's the excitement seemed a little bit more muted than it was for No Name. But I don't know. So I, you know, literally just going in blind, just kind of seeing what tracks people have liked. Seen people really like the fifth track on this. So that's actually what we're going to play. You'll Never Fix Me. Then we got some more eclectic stuff for you. Later in the hour, but without further ado, here is Jack White, Frozen Charlotte. Song is You'll Never Fix Me.

Good evening, everybody. You're listening to WCBN FM Ann Arbor, specifically listening to Short Circuit with DJ Eli. Hope you all are continuing to do well. You had just heard Beautiful by Gordon Lightfoot off of his 1972 release Don Quixote. Probably one of my favorite songs of all time. I think probably one of the best written and, you know, most gorgeous folk songs out there. I don't know. Truly like it. And I put it in the set because I'm currently planning a trip. So a little bit of context for those who don't know, I am fleeing the country in a few months. I'm going to Cambridge for a master's program. Cambridge, not Massachusetts, all the way across the pond in the United Kingdom. But I kind of want to do like a little kind of send off trip for myself, you know, to really experience Michigan for the last time. And I've decided that I want to circumnavigate Lake Michigan. So kind of a trip. It'll take me from my hometown, which is Southeast Michigan, to up to Traverse City, Leelanau Peninsula, and then up into the Upper Peninsula, where I've only been one time. And I will go to this place again. There is a little museum. I want to say it's, let's see, I want to make sure. Yeah, Whitefish Point. And at Whitefish Point, there is a little museum dedicated to the wreck of the Edmund Fitzgerald. And of course, Gordon Lightfoot probably has the most famous song about the wreck of the Edmund Fitzgerald out there. So that kind of got me, that chain of thinking led me to playing this song. I think I'll play the wreck of the Edmund Fitzgerald at some point, probably closer to the actual trip. But yeah, that's why I want to put that there. Before that, we had heard some J.S. Bach. I know everyone hates it when I play classical music. I can tell because I'll be at, you know, however many people listening on the stream, and then they hear the organ, and I can tell it's like torturous because like 10 people will immediately leave, which I think is really funny. But yeah, we heard some Die Kunst der Fugue, the Art of Fugue. BWV 1080, specifically Contrapuntis 11A4, so it's a four-voice piece that was performed by Herbert Tekezi. One of the most brilliant classical works ever, one of the most brilliant works of music ever. It's really insane what can be done in terms of contrapuntal voicing. I had not visited that one in a little bit. I don't know. For those of you guys who don't know as well, I haven't been playing it recently, but I do a lot of like Baroque and classical music, specifically like Baroque and harpsichord music, because I am a harpsichord player myself. I was in the harpsichord studio for 4 years in Michigan when I was here. I'm taking a little bit of a break right now, but hopefully once I'm in Cambridge, I'll have more access to harpsichords and be able to kind of keep chugging along. And this is definitely one of the pieces I probably won't learn, you know, the whole Art of Fugue, but it'd be really cool to isolate a few moments, movements to work on and whatnot. But yeah, before that we'd heard Emily by Joanna Newsom off of her 2006 release Ys, stylized YS. Is not us or just YS, it is Ys, from what I've seen. I've actually not listened to this album. That was the first time I ever listened to that track, and that blew me away. Good golly, Miss Molly. Really liked what I listened to. I think probably, you know, I have to do some work tonight. Gonna try and listen to the rest of that. But that, you know, I obviously, you know, I feel like Joanna Newsom makes the rounds around the zeitgeist, because she's probably one of the most famous chamber folk artists of all time. But yeah, I don't know. Never really got, you know, had been a blind spot for a while. But I, you know, after listening to that, it will be a blind spot no more, let me tell you that much. But yeah, before that we had heard Portland Town by the Spike Drivers, off of this cool little compilation that Frank Yuli, who does, let's see, make sure I get this right, he does a show, Radio Rama Lama Fa Fa Fa, and that is, let's see, what day of the week it is. Fridays, 2 to 4 p.m. He burned this for us, and it looks like the Spike Drivers. I'd never heard of them before, but they were a psychedelic group based out of Detroit, Michigan, and it seems like they, you know, they were on the cusp of making it really big, but just, you know, never really happened to kind of, you know, hit that next level of, you know, fame and notoriety. But yeah, so it looks like some of this stuff had not seen like a widespread release before. I know this group got put on the map because Detroit legend Ted Lucas was a part of the band. But yeah, I don't know. It was really cool stuff. I really like the track that I picked off here, Portland Town.
But yeah, and then before that, we had heard Jack White with You'll Never Fix Me off of his latest 2026 release, Frozen Charlotte. And I was really interested by the album title. It turns out that a Frozen Charlotte is a type of doll that is based off a folk legend of a young girl named Charlotte that just froze to death, which I thought was a little macabre. And the doll is supposed to be like, oh, it's like her body, but frozen, which, yeah, a little bizarre, but I don't know. But yeah, what I heard, I'll be honest, I thought was fine. It wasn't anything that blew me away. But I don't know. I do like that Jack White is kind of still leaning into some aspects of that lo-fi, that rough around the edges production you heard on No Name. That was something that I just really loved about the record. But yeah, I don't know. I'll have to listen to the rest of this. But you know, I thought it was just fine. Like, it was pretty good. It was definitely like something that I would listen to again, but not something where I was like, oh my gosh, I gotta drop everything and listen to this right now. But we'll see. We will see. But yeah, we are actually gonna kind of take a crazy left turn here. We are going to get into some emo music, specifically some Tidal Fight. I just listened to their debut album Shed for the first time, their 2011 release, not too long ago. Actually, not too long ago, as in like 5 hours ago. I really liked it. Really, really, really solid music. I wanted to play that, but unfortunately we didn't have the album. I wasn't able to get a copy online in time, but we do have their album Floral Green. So we'll play a song off there. We've got some more eclectic stuff to round out the hour, but in the meantime, I'm waiting for the CD player to load up. Here is Sympathy by Tidal Fight.

Good evening, everybody. You're listening to WCBN FM Ann Arbor. Specifically, you're listening to Short Circuit with DJ Eli. You have just heard Church of Anthrax by John Cale and Terry Riley off of their 1971 joint release, Church of Anthrax. This was just a totally random pull as well. Lots of random pulls this summer that, you know, surprisingly have been working out. But I did want to play some Terry Riley. I totally forgot that a few months back I listened to Persian Surgery Dervishes and loved that. I wanted to see if we had that in the library, you know, maybe because I could play, you know, as a vinyl track, you know. All the tracks in that were pretty long. The shortest one is like 21 minutes. But couldn't find that in our experimental CDs. So then I went to the experimental vinyl and I found this and I was like, huh, interesting. Like I've recognized John Cale. Like I've listened to a few of his works. Let's give it a whirl. I really enjoyed what I listened to. That was really awesome. So another one to check out this week, for sure. And then before that, we'd heard Title Fight with Sympathy off of their 2012 release, Floral Green. Just some solid no frills emo music. I mean, I don't know, like, That kind of music just gets me going. Really, I don't know. I have a big soft spot for emo music. I don't know. Especially recently. I don't know why. Good stuff as always. So we got one more track to round out the hour. We're going to do some Ornette Coleman with Airship off of his 1979 release of Human Feelings. And that will take us to the hour. So, as always, thank you so much for tuning in. Have a great rest of your evening. Stay tuned for Stairway to Heaven. And we'll see you back here next Monday at 10 p.m. Take care.

start off this hour. Next up, I'll be playing some Jeff Buckley, one of my favorite songs of his, Everybody Here Wants You. I hope you guys enjoy, and yeah, we've got a full hour of good music coming up.

And good evening, beautiful people. The time is 11:25 p.m. and you're listening to WCBN FM Ann Arbor. My name is DJ Angel and you're listening to my show, Stairway to Heaven. I just played for you guys Kyoto Copycat Killer version by Phoebe Bridgers, and this was released in 2020. One of my favorites from Phoebe, honestly, and I chose to play it. It's one of my personal vinyls, but I chose to bring it tonight because my friend and I are actually going to see Phoebe Bridgers in October in Detroit, which I am super excited for. And actually, something I find really interesting about her concerts is that recently she's been like taking people's phones or not allowing people to film during the shows and having people kind of zip up their phones in little plastic bags. And I think that's a really cool concept. I'm very excited to be fully immersed in her music and fully present at the show. I hope she plays that song. Probably not the Copycat Killer version, but maybe if we're lucky. And before that, I played for you guys Son of Sam by Elliot Smith and Lavender Buds by MF Doom. I've been really into that song recently. Green Eyes by Arlo Parks, which, funny enough, for the first time I heard in a Panera about 4 years ago. And ever since then, whenever I go into Panera, I pay attention to the music, and they actually always have, for some reason, an oddly great playlist compared to any other restaurant that I've been to. And before that, I played for you guys Twin Flame by Wise Blood. And now we have a few announcements. Let's see what we've got. Let's see. Okay, tomorrow, July 14th, from 5 to 9 p.m., we have Paint the Town Block Party in downtown Ann Arbor along Liberty and Main Streets. And this event will include live painting, live music, a silent disco, street pickleball, that sounds awesome, and other activities. And you can find more info about this at theannarborartfair.com. On Wednesday, we have Sarah D'Angelo and Cliff Monier at 7 p.m. at the Blue Llama Jazz Club, and there will also be an 8:30 p.m. show, so check out that. And on Thursday, the 16th, at 7:30 p.m., we have the Downtown Boys from Providence, Rhode Island, with Pop Music Fever Dream from New York City, and this is at Third Man Records, which can be found at 441 West Canfield Street in Detroit. And this event's calendar is brought to you by the locally owned Ann Arbor Observer, providing news and events online at annarborobserver.com, on A2View, the Observer's weekly newsletter, and in print. 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And let's get back into some more music for the night. 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

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And you guys just listened to No Exit by Blondie, and prior to that, Posing for Cars by Japanese Breakfast, Night Shift by Lucy Dacus, White Flag by Claro, Shark Smile by Big Thief, and Chances by The Strokes. I want to thank you guys for listening tonight, and I have one more song to finish out the hour. Have a great night, everybody.

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All right, everybody out there in Radio Land, you are listening to WCBN FM Ann Arbor. This is Scott. The show is The Dumpster Dive. And today we are taking a little bit of a break from the usual protest music and heavy politics stuff that we oftentimes play songs about here. And we are going to be instead celebrating a birthday, which you just heard, Rebecca's birthday. That's my sister. Her birthday was on Sunday. And so this is a show dedicated to her. Now, the first song that was on there was the Chicken Song. And a lot of people have a lot of feelings one way or another about chickens. Some people love them. Some people hate them. Some people fear them. People certainly eat a whole lot of them. But my sister is not a fan of chickens, and she wouldn't even allow the chicken dance to be played at her wedding. And she got married in Texas. I don't know if it's a legal marriage in Texas if they don't play the chicken dance. So any case, that went out to her. And then the entire rest of this show is going to be dedicated also to my sister. And we're just going to get on with some more songs about chickens. And up next, we have Cab Calloway.

All right, everybody out there in Radio Land, thanks for joining me tonight. You're listening to WCBN-FM Ann Arbor. This is Scott, and tonight we are playing songs about chickens in honor of my sister's birthday. I'll let you know what you've been listening to thus far. We started out with the Emeralds and the Chicken Dance, which you're probably familiar with from weddings, maybe kids' birthday parties. Probably not normally on the radio. Then we heard Cab Calloway and A Chicken Ain't Nothing But a Bird. And then MFC Chicken with Chicken Baby Chicken. Then we heard John Hartford with Chicken O Chicken. And then the Ebony Hillbillies with Cluck Ol' Hen. And then the last song you just heard was the Bad Livers with Crow Black Chicken. We're just going to continue on with some more chicken music. Up next, we've got Tom T. Hall from a record that I used to listen to when I was a child, and it's the song of the one-legged chicken.

egg, and she cackles. 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I do. That's why I've sung you this song, the song about the one-legged chicken.

Don't tell me the truth about chicken farming. 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That's 85p for each chicken that died. You can get dead chicken everywhere that you go. There's 4 chicken shops on this very road. And there's also a supermarket with chicken dipper strips and frozen chicken burgers, whole cooked chicken, chicken chow mein, 24 wings for $2.99. 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And it's Nando's for dinner tonight. 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

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I'm wishing Daffy lots of luck, cause Elmer Fudd's a hunting duck and dreaming about a little fricassee. And Bugs Bunny's a friend of mine, eating him feel like Frankenstein. 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So on Thanksgiving or Christmas Eve, give those turkeys a reprieve.

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0: Give us your tired, your poor, your huddled chickens yearning to cluck free, the wretched poultry of your teeming shore. Send these, the boneless, fricasseed to me. I laid my egg inside the golden door. Pilgrim, am a chicken.
1: All right, everybody out there. Hope you've been enjoying songs about chickens. Hope my sister has been enjoying songs about chickens, because this is a birthday show for her. Because she is not a fan of chickens. So I'm going to let you know what chicken songs you've heard in the last set here. Started out with Tom T. Hall and the song of the one-legged chicken. That was one we used to listen to when we were kids. Then we heard Beans on Toasts with the chicken song. And then MDC with Country Squawk. The Dead Kennedys with Chicken Farm. Corey Harris with Insurrection Blues. Chickens Come Home to Roost. And then we just heard a short bit by Utah Phillips with Huddled Chickens. Now we're just going to continue on with some more chicken songs here. Up next we have Steve Goodman and the Chicken Cordon Blues.

babe, I'm going down to the bakery, and I'm going to find me a jelly roll and some cannoli, some French pastry, a chocolate eclair don't sound too bad. How about some lasagna? You know, fat is where it's at.

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I climbed up, up into the barn when I saw something before my eyes, something strange. I was mesmerized because

All right, everybody out there in Radio Land, you have been listening to The Dumpster Dive on WCBN FM Ann Arbor, a show that's on every Monday night at midnight, Tuesday morning, depending on how you want to look at what that midnight is. We've been playing songs about chickens tonight for my sister's birthday, who is not a fan of chickens. And I'm going to let you know what the last set held for you. It's Chicken Cordon Blues by Steve Goodman. And then we heard Bill Goffrier and Kathleen Dean with Chicken Poop theme song. And then Dodie Prickett with the Chicken Song. And then King Missile with Chickens. Yokai with Chicken Song. And the last song you just heard was Special Cheese with The Chicken Spoke Chinese. We've got time for one more tonight. Our last song is going to be James Gordon and Chicken Poop for the Soul. I hope everybody out there is having a good night. Stay safe. Fight the good fight.

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I'm Hannah, and this is Particulate Matters. I hope everyone had a really fun, safe Independence Day weekend last week. I wasn't here because I was at home hiding from the heat wave in my parents' house. And lucky us, we have another one coming up, so hope everyone's excited for that. We just heard Nothing Can by Nikki, and up next, we have Too Young, the original version by Phoenix.

Hello. We just heard Hanavu with Hammer. Before that, the Marias with Echo, Magdalena Bay with Killing Time, and Starting Again by Daywave. Can't remember if I mentioned this one, but Shine On Through by The Lagoons. Up next, we have Small Change by Dawn West.

everyone. Right now, we're currently listening to Blood Milk Moon by Hermanos Gutierrez, and it's time to listen to some events. We have a lot going on this week. So July 13th on Monday, a discussion of the new Barbara McCade book, The Fix, Saving America from the Corruption of a Mob-Style Government. This is a ticketed event on the third floor of the Ann Arbor District Library at 6:15 p.m. On July 4th, there's a Paint the Town block party in downtown Ann Arbor along Liberty and Main Streets from 5 to 9 p.m. And July 16th, from 10 a.m. to 9 p.m., the three-day Ann Arbor Art Fair begins. This will feature nearly 1,000 artists covering 30 city blocks, and there's more information at the Ann Arbor Art Fair website. And on Saturday the 18th, from 11 a.m. to 10:30 p.m., the Concert of Colors will feature Hassan Hakmoon, the Burnt Sugar Orchestra, Dengue Fever, and other performers. This will happen at the Detroit Institute of Arts in nearby venues on July 18th from 11 to 10:30 p.m. Our events calendar is brought to you by the locally owned Ann Arbor Observer, providing news and events online at annarborobserver.com, on E2View, the Observer's weekly newsletter, and in print. 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And right now we're listening to Feeling by Billy Martin.

We just heard Liaison by the Yorks. Before that, Elevator Fight Club with Call Me, and Wild Dorado with Surefire. And the first song that we played before that was Night Riot's Back to Your Love. We don't have that much time left, but I think we're going to play Palm Reader by Carolyn Sedd.

We just heard Amber by Unusual Dimont, and we have one more song today, Tides by Flip Turn. I hope everybody has a great week, and I will not be here next week. I will be playing with my friends in New York because most of them have moved there. So I'll see you guys in the next to next week, and here's Tides.

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That was Victory at Sea with their song Snow. You are listening to 45 Revolutions. I'll be your host for today. My name is DJ Meredith. And if you don't know the premise of the show already, basically we just play 45 RPM records for an hour, and it's a lot of fun. This is my first time doing it, but I've sort of fooled around with the 45 collection here at the station, which is so huge. It's really been a treat looking through everything and picking out things that seem interesting. Up next, I have a song by The Very Pleasant Neighbor. Yes, that's the name of the band. And it is called Retro Mazer. According to the, I guess, old review that some DJ from the past wrote, they said Retro Mazer has way something, I don't know, instrumentation, but the vocalist sounds, actually, I can't read what they're saying. Anyway, ignore those like 30 seconds. This record came out in 1990, and the cover art is so cool. They have the O in their logo is like a saw blade. So that's what drew me to pick it up. And I like the 30-second snippet of the song that I listened to, so I hope you guys do too.

That last song you heard before our lovely vintage jingle was Lorelei with Mostly I Sleep. Before that, Gleaming Spires and How to Get Girls Through Hypnotism. Crazy song title, but it's a pretty good song if you ask me. I realized about 30 seconds into playing that record that, oh no, it was on the wrong speed. Every DJ's fear, but that's how you know it's live radio. I made a quick fix. Hopefully you guys didn't mind too much. I was like, I can't just let my listeners go on hearing the song at 33 RPM. It's just not fair. Anyways, before the Gleaming Spires was Mary Lou Lord and Western Union Desperate. And before that, once again, Uneven Steps with After a Fashion. The song I'll be playing after this is by a band called Seesaw. It's their song Needle. It's a very, very cute picture on the record. It's like a baby, I guess it's a kitten. It's just cute. Obviously, cover art is a huge part of a record's experience. And, you know, when you're just flicking through a bunch of 45s, it's easy to just pick one because of how nice the cover art is. I know, don't judge a book by its cover, but usually the songs turn out to be pretty good, too. Once again, this is Seesaw with their song Needle.

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It's all right, Tony. Oh,

That was Finished Touch on Motown Records with Sticks and Stones. Before that was Donovan with Wear Your Love Like Heaven, The Housekeepers with He's Not Going to Register. Before that, Joy Circuit with Time Held the Night, She's a Wild and Archetypal Unionized Seminar, and then two songs by Seesaw. First was Needle, and then after that was Jeff Koons' Three-Way. What a title. I originally wasn't going to play the Jeff Koons number, but it just segued so naturally and that I was just like, you know what, I'll keep it. And I don't think anybody objected to that. I'm going to play probably two more songs. We're nearing the top of the hour right now. So I pulled a song, or I guess a record, by Jerry and the Pacemakers, who are best known for pioneering the Merseybeat genre out of Liverpool in the early 60s. I feel like they're best known for their cover of You'll Never Walk Alone from Carousel, which is one of the English football team's, I think it's Liverpool FC, that would make sense. It's like their anthem, football anthem. But I'm going to be playing a song called How Do You Do It, which I originally heard of when I was like 14 going down the Beatles rabbit hole. If you know, you know. But yes. And then after that, sorry, I'm going to be playing another song by Donovan. Oh gosh, that's the name of the song. Hopefully we'll have time for one more before the hour ends, but if not, stay tuned. We've got a pretty great show coming up as well. And once again, Jerry and the Pacemakers, How Do You Do It?

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0: to bring such perfect reproduction to your ears as this sharp note of a small triangle being tapped.

0: The New York Dolls, of course, with Personality Crisis, the very first song on the very first album, which was amazingly produced by Todd Rundgren. I think that's a great example of a producer really just letting the artist express themselves. This album sounds absolutely nothing like anything you'd expect from Todd Rundgren. It sounds like he probably saw him play somewhere and said, they're pretty good. Let's bring them into the studio and let them rip. And that's what they did. I remember seeing the ad for this album in Cream Magazine, these guys all dressed up in, you know, high platform shoes and makeup. And David Johansen is looking at his picture in the compact. I was 14 years old, you know, that age where you're just kind of, boys especially, are just forming their sexual identity. And I'm looking at these guys going, what the hell? They didn't look like guys that would be playing really great hard rock and roll, but there they were. They were really, really great. They said they used to get beat up sometimes by guys who were pissed that they were losing their girlfriends to guys that were wearing makeup. Anyway, they were unfortunately a little bit ahead of their time. They had a pretty loyal following in New York, which was their hometown, but I don't think they sold too many records around here. They made a couple of great albums and then broke up. Malcolm McLaren managed them for a little while after that. He put them all in matching red uniforms and had them playing in front of a big communist flag, but nobody was buying that, including the band. Well, you're tuned into The Living Room, and we're on an hour early today because Bird Boy has temporarily flown the coop. He'll be back next week. See what I did there?
1: Yeah, cute.
0: And here's Debbie Napoleon to say hello. Of course, I didn't have your bleeping mic on.
1: This is some subconscious kind
0: of thing.
1: I'm
0: sure it is. It's just be quiet over there.
1: Yes, that's right.
0: All right. Well, we're going to have a great show today. We have 3 hours to fool around. We have some special things planned and some extra special weirdness that you don't even know about yet.
1: No, I don't know. No. I mean, this was kind of a last minute.
0: Yeah, the
1: extra hour.
0: Yeah, the extra hour was kind of I think he requested a sub like Saturday or something. So, let's continue with another of my favorite bands, Santana.

have some outstanding warrants left on you and they want to just solve them, you know, whatever it'll be. So they take me in on a chain to Long Beach. And now they lock me up in the cell behind the courtroom in Long Beach while I'm awaiting to be heard on my traffic offenses, parking. And I'm panicked. I'm thinking, you know, my God, man, while I'm here, don't hold me. Actually, what's to stop them? I mean, what's really to stop them? Oh, I assumed that maybe someday my mother would realize that I should have gotten out. No, she was nice. No, she would have known. But still, what's to stop them? And I'm panicked. And finally, they call.

0: That's DJ Shadow from his remarkable debut album, Introducing, E-N-D, Introducing, which I have to thank our friend Hunter for introducing me to. We worked together in Chicago, and he played this album at work one day, and I really loved it. Hunter actually turned me on to a lot of good music. He may be listening. He used to do a college radio show out in the Bay Area back in the day. I listened to one of his sound checks. He was really good. I told him he should get a show here on CBN. He'd be great. But he lives in Detroit, so it might be a little bit of a haul for him to get out here. I don't know. We have some DJs who don't want to come in, even, you know, when there's it's tough to find a parking spot.
1: Nick.
0: For DJ Shadow, we heard Santana with Incident at Neshaber, recorded at one of the closing of the Fillmore West concerts back in early 70s. I always wondered about this title, so I looked it up. Neshaber is where the Revolutionary Army of Toussaint Louverture defeated Napoleon in Haiti. So that's why they named the song that. And you are listening to The Living Room on WCBN. And yes, we're on an hour early today because Bird Boy's off this week. He'll be back next week. So here's an old favorite now from the Birds.

0: That's the Brazilian guitarist Carlos Barbosa Lima with the Vera Cruz episode from his 1991 album, Music of the Americas. I really like him. He was really great. He also did a guitar arrangement of Rhapsody in Blue, which maybe we'll hear in a future show. We heard the Byrds before that with 8 Miles High, which a lot of radio stations at the time refused to play because they thought it was about drugs. The Byrds denied that it was about drugs, but of course it was about drugs. It was 1966. Okay, so it's time for events calendar. And a lot going on, of course. It's Art Fair Week, but we'll get to that. Today at 6:15, a discussion of the new Barbara McQuaid book, The Fix, Saving America from the Corruption of a Mob-Style Government. That's a ticketed event on the third floor of the Ann Arbor District Library, downtown branch on Fifth Avenue. This Literati bookstore event will take place in the third floor community room. 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Also at 6:15 tonight, former Detroit Tiger Alex Avila and sports writer Tom Gage. That'll be on the fourth floor, the same at the library.
1: Lots of action at the library.
0: I know. Pretty cool. 7:30 tonight at Ziggy's in Ypsilanti, the quartet of Kenny Warren from New York City, Jonathan Hammonds, John Barahal Taylor, and Zechariah El Margabal. 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
1: Mm-hmm.
0: Street pickleball. 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Wednesday at 7 o'clock at the Blue Llama, Sarah D'Angelo and Cliff Monier. 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At 7 o'clock at Ziggy's, Galloping Hour, Jim Cherowick and Heather Lynn. And, of course, the art fair begins on Thursday, starting at 10 a.m. and running until 9 o'clock. There will be over 1,000 artists covering 30 city blocks. 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And that's just about enough events for now.
1: It's a lot of events.
0: It's a lot of events. And that takes us up through part of, not all of Thursday, but part of Thursday. I'm going to turn things over to a very, we have a very special part of the program today with Debbie Napoleon.
1: Yes, hello. Well, the biggest event going on right now is the World Cup. So I thought I would do some music in honor of that. France and Spain will be playing at 3 o'clock today in Dallas. Big game, big game. So we're going to hear music from all the countries that are in the finals. We're going to hear some music from France, Spain, England, and Argentina. So let's kick it off with France.

Hey, hey, people. 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I'm Johnny, your guest and host. Well, rather, your guest host, I should say. Your guest host and DJ for Balkan Breeze tonight as Boo Boo is out and about rambling through the world. I'll be here until 11 o'clock. Stick around, keep it tuned to WCBN all the time. It is the greatest station in all the land.

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3: 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The coolest.

Good evening, everyone, and welcome to Balkan Breeze. Once again, I am DJ Johnny, sitting in for Boo Boo. Thank you so much for tuning in to WCBN Radio Free Ann Arbor. I'm going to break into this song real quick to let you know what we've been listening to. Top of the hour, we heard Supreme Beings of Leisure, a song called Never the Same. That's the first cut off of their self-titled debut record, Supreme Beings of Leisure, released in 2000. That was followed by Aphex Twin and the song Flim from the Come to Daddy album. We also heard a Fila Brasilia remix of Climbing Up the Walls, the Radiohead track, This World, a song by 07. Followed that with off of the album Simple Things. That was released in 2001. And then this is Tosca, featuring a couple of the guys from, I think, Kruder and Dorfmeister, or one of them, and potentially one of the Thievery Corporation guys. I don't know, to be honest. It's called The Key, and it's on Suzuki. K7 Records, released in 2000. 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

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Happy Sunday evening to all y'all. You're listening to Balkan Breeze on WCBN FM Ann Arbor. I am not the typical DJ this time from 10 to 11 on Sunday nights. My name is Johnny, usually here on Friday nights from 9 to 10 during Solid State, but happy to fill in for Boo Boo on this lovely Sunday evening. I hope you're enjoying it. Stay tuned. Coming up at the top of the hour, Richie is going to be in with Trail Mix, and you don't want to miss that. And just keep it tuned here at 88.3 FM constantly. It's always good. As I've said before, it's the best station in all the land. Let me tell you what we've been listening to since the last time we spoke. At the top of this last set, we heard the Bobby Hughes Experience and a song called Fusa Riot. That's the title track off of the Fusa Riot record. That was followed by a Kid Loco remix of a Tongue song called Culture Customers, that one on the DJ Kicks Kid Loco record. Pacheco followed that with a Low Dubs 10-inch single. That was Tryouts, the 10-inch single from Low Dubs Records. Peace Orchestra followed that with Domination off of their self-titled debut record from 1999. I'm not even sure if they recorded anything after that. And then this is Thievery Corporation doing Shaolin Satellite off of their record, Sounds from the Thievery Hi-Fi. And this was released in 1997. Got about 5 minutes left, so we're going to keep it rolling. Thanks for sticking around. 88.3 is Radio Free Ann Arbor, WCBN.

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This is Richie. Welcome to Trail Mix. I don't know if I've ever stuttered like that on the radio. To be fair, I've been out of it. Was out of town last week for the 4th of July weekend. But we're picking up right where we left off. We're playing all sorts of stuff. Today's going to be kind of a jangly indie type day. It's going to be some folky stuff. We're going to get like super indie. I'm going to play some Mac DeMarco later. I think it's going to be a great time. We just heard Southern Sky by Alex G. That's off the record House of Sugar. That's one of his albums I'm less familiar with. I know this song. I know a couple of songs off this record, but maybe that's a cue for me to go listen to that this week. Anyway, we are going to keep on this folk indie train, picking it back up right now with Black Oak by Slaughter Beach Dog. Hope you enjoy, and I'll talk to you in just a bit.

street. The towel in tiny pieces, magnetic letters, neat and now arranged in such a way that they should spell his lover's name.

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They found him at the Black Oak. They dug him up last night.

Welcome back to Trail Mix here on 88.3 WCBN FM Ann Arbor. We just heard 1937 State Park by Car Seat Headrest. Great album, Teens of Denial. Go check it out. Before that, we heard No Way Out by Twin Peaks. I'm kind of just playing a ton of songs today where I'm very familiar with the album, but I found a song that I've never really taken the time to listen to much. I think that's kind of the theme for most of this. I am playing one later that I love so much, so I'm kind of cheating a little bit. Anyway, before that, we heard Cellular by King Cruel. Before that, Ampersand by Pine Grove. Before that, Shark Smile by Big Thief. Now we're all caught up. With that being said, let's move on over to the events for this week. Wrong button. There we go. All right, looking forward to tomorrow. You might see me there. Tomorrow, July 13th, 6:15 p.m. at the downtown branch of the Ann Arbor District Library, former Detroit Tiger Alex Avila and sports writer Tom Gage are on the fourth floor. I'm assuming that's some sort of talk, discussion, panel. That's exciting. Grew up a huge Tigers fan. Alex Avila is kind of one of those names that sticks in your head if you grew up watching, I guess, like specifically a baseball team. You think a lot about the catcher because you're told from a young age the catcher is the captain of the baseball team, which is kind of true. So you have this really like glorified image of every catcher you've ever thought of as a child. And some of them, like rightfully so, Hall of Famers. Alex Avila, great baseball player. Just kind of textbook 2010s blueprint, solid defense. I'm excited. Sorry, just kind of rambled about baseball for a sec. Anyway, looking ahead to Tuesday the 14th, we've got Paint the Town Block Party, downtown Ann Arbor along Liberty and Main. This event will include live painting, live music, a silent disco, street pickleball, and other activities. Info is at theannarborartfair.com. That's from 5 to 9, Tuesday the 14th, downtown Ann Arbor. Looking ahead later to the week, Thursday the 16th, three-day Ann Arbor Art Fair kicks off all over downtown Ann Arbor. It's going to feature nearly 1,000 artists covering 30 city blocks. Again, the information is at theannarborartfair.com. Let's get one or two more in here. What else we got? Thursday the 16th as well, 7:30 p.m., Downtown Boys from Providence, Rhode Island, with Pop Music Fever Dream from NYC, are playing at Third Man Records, 441 West Canfield Street in Detroit. And Friday, 7 p.m., that's July 17th, Souls of Mischief are playing in Pontiac at the Crowfoot. That's going to be a sweet show. Go check some of this stuff out. And as always, the events calendar is brought to you by the locally owned Ann Arbor Observer, providing news and events online at annarborobserver.com, on A2 View, the Observer's weekly newsletter, and in print. 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Now, let's get back to the music. We're going to pick it back up with Forever Turned Around by Whitney. Hope you enjoy, and I'll speak to you right before the top of the hour.

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Let's run through everything we've heard since we last spoke, and then we're going to kick it off with one last song before Radio Baba Luma. It's going to be a great night, late night of music here on 88.3 WCBN FM Ann Arbor. Hope you stay tuned. Anyway, we just heard Clash the Truth by Beach Fossils. That was the song I lied about earlier. I love that song. It's hard not to, like, nod your head up and down to it. I wish it was longer than 2 minutes and 3 seconds, but that is what the repeat button is for. Before that, we heard Golden Dream by Snail Mail. Before that, Idaho by Slow Pulp. Before that, Lately in Another Time by Loving. That album is so good. Every time I go back and listen to it, the album's called If I Am Only My Thoughts. It's a 2021. Every time I go back and listen to it, I hear something I feel like I've never heard before just because it kind of blows my mind. It's so fun, jangly, just a great time. And speaking of jangly and fun, before that, Brother by Mac DeMarco off of Salad Days. Indie classic. Makes you want to wear a pair of Vans with holes in them, cuff your pants. It's awesome. Anyway, now that we're all caught up, we're going to hit one last track. I just want to thank you again for tuning in to Trail Mix, hosted by myself, Richie, here on WCBN FM Ann Arbor. I'm here every Sunday night, 11 to midnight. And yeah, last track, Dizzy by Tidal Fight. Hope you enjoy. I will catch you next week.

Hello, you're listening to WCBN FM Ann Arbor. I'm Hannah and this is Particulate Matters. I hope everyone had a really fun, safe Independence Day weekend last week. I wasn't here because I was at home hiding from the heat wave in my parents' house. And lucky us, we have another one coming up. So hope everyone's excited for that. We just heard Nothing Can by Nikki. And up next, we have Too Young, the original version by Phoenix.

Hello, we just heard Hanavu with Hammer, before that the Marias with Echo, Magdalena Bay with Killing Time, and Starting Again by Daywave. Can't remember if I mentioned this one, but Shine On Through by The Lagoons. Up next we have Small Change by Dawn West.

everyone. Right now we're currently listening to Blood Milk Moon by Hermanos Gutierrez, and it's time to listen to some events. We have a lot going on this week. So July 13th on Monday, a discussion of the new Barbara McCade book, The Fix, Saving America from the Corruption of a Mob-Style Government. This is a ticketed event on the third floor of the Ann Arbor District Library at 6:15 p.m. On July 4th, there's a Paint the Town block party in downtown Ann Arbor along Liberty and Main Streets from 5 to 9 p.m. And July 16th, from 10 a.m. to 9 p.m., the three-day Ann Arbor Art Fair begins. This will feature nearly 1,000 artists covering 30 city blocks, and there's more information at the Ann Arbor Art Fair website. And on Saturday the 18th, from 11 a.m. to 10:30 p.m., the Concert of Colors will feature Hassan Hakmoun, the Burnt Sugar Orchestra, Dengue Fever, and other performers. This will happen at the Detroit Institute of Arts in nearby venues on July 18th from 11 to 10:30 p.m. Our events calendar is brought to you by the locally owned Ann Arbor Observer, providing news and events online at annarborobserver.com, on E2View, the Observer's weekly newsletter, and in print. 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And right now we're listening to Feeling by Billy Martin.

We just heard Liaison by the Yorks. Before that, Elevator Fight Club with Call Me, and Wild Dorado with Surefire. And the first song that we played before that was Night Riot's Back to Your Love. We don't have that much time left, but I think we're going to play Palm Reader by Carolyn Says.

We just heard Amber by Unusual Dimont, and we have one more song today, Tides by Flip Turn. I hope everybody has a great week, and I will not be here next week. I will be playing with my friends in New York because most of them have moved there. So I'll see you guys in the next to next week, and here's Tides.

0: Our evening began in Peter Sechelle's comfortable study in his New York townhouse, where the candlelight was just right, the hi-fi was in the background, and the
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Good morning, campers. You're listening to The Abstract Truth this morning. My name's DJ Ish, and I'm fully sanctioned to commandeer the next 2 hours in Samastat's stead. Today is Bastille Day, a day of revolution and chopping the heads off of the elite. Not saying you shouldn't do that. I'm also saying, not saying you should. Any opinions expressed in this broadcast, I'll get this out of the way right now, by this here DJ and this here DJ alone, are held by me and not endorsed by the university, nor the regents, nor the execs, nor anyone, except the early French peasants, maybe. Anyway, we're going to start out, we're going to go all over the place. I have so much French music that your baguettes are going to get all twisted. So, thanks so much for listening to The Abstract Truth, special Bastille Day edition with your guest host, DJ Ish. Don't go anywhere.

All right, there's a little upbeat French music for you. Because you need it. Good morning. You are tuned into the fourth rendezvous right now with Jean-Michel Jarre. An installment in this morning's All Bastille, All the Time. All French music this morning on The Abstract Truth. My name is DJ Ish, and I am sitting in. So I love this. It almost makes me positive for life. Anyway, I'm sitting in this morning for the next 2 hours. I'll be here until 9 a.m. I have all French artists pulled in honor of usurping the elite and the rich. So let's maybe do that today. I don't know, maybe don't buy something from Amazon today. How's that? There are many things you can do. Let me tell you what we heard in this first set this morning. I figured I should jump on before getting into a Brigitte Fontaine wormhole, which is coming. I'm just warning you. We start out with Henri Texier with his track Les Là-bas from his so fine 76 release Verrech. He looks so yummy on the cover. He looks like a French fisherman holding a large stand-up bass. French fisherman or indie server in a hip restaurant. Take your pick. And then some Cortex with Troupeau Bleu from the album of same name from 74. Some atmospheric French music. And then Le Goudron from Brigitte Fontaine. The system says Bearded Ladies from 69, so I went with that. Why not? And then Jean-Michel Jarre, as I mentioned, is taking us on the fourth rendezvous from his Rendezvous album, which was from 86 on Discs Dreyfus. So this is nice. He's very Rick Springfieldy on the back cover, if you need a visual. So, all right. Again, my name is DJ Ish. I will be here for the next couple hours playing some music for you. The complaint line is open. Just because Samastad is not here does not mean the complaint line is not active. So you can call in at 734-763-3500. Alternately, you can text the DJ if interaction with the real human is not your jam. 734-489-9894. So I will be here

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0: Why? I don't know. 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Just get up and go. Go on right now. Go.
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0: Hot Bip. Hot Bip, you just listened to that. Hopefully it woke you up. Good morning, this is The Abstract Truth. Bastille Day edition with your special guest host, DJ Ish, sitting in this morning, filling in for the inimitable DJ Samastat. And it is my job to tell you what we listened to, what I played for you of the French persuasion this morning. All right, what did we leave off with? All right, I left you after the Jean-Michel Jarre, and we led into some Brigitte Fontaine and Ereski Belkacem. What a power duo of weirdness back in the 70s. We heard their Patriarcat from a Sarava. It's from an album called Nuez-vous, but there's also a single out there from 77. And then Indochine, I grab this one a lot when I come down to the station. We have a decent French section. It's a lot of 80s, which I appreciate. So we heard Salon Beau from their Trois release from 85. And then Martin Dupont and The Dancer Inside Out from 1987. So there's not really a rhyme or reason, but I'm trying to stay in a vein. And yes, we will get to the nasally stuff in a minute. Just be patient. After the Dupont, we heard Téléphone. This is a fun one. This is such a fun band. They have their self-titled release from 77 is rife with goodness. But we heard Métro, c'est trop from that. Did I say 77? I think I did. And then Telex, Tour de France. This is, I think, two-thirds French personnel, but I could be wrong. That was from their Neurovision album from 1980. And then we heard from Philippe Laurent and Hot Bip. Say that many times to yourself, and it is fun. Right now is Air behind me. I was going to play some other Air, but I don't think I am now because I brought too much stuff. I could probably go a whole nother hour. I have some French psych, some French punk. May not get to the Prague this morning. I know. Don't cry. Let me see. What do I have queued up? All right, we have a really, really great compilation called Radio Bondage. And the label alone is worth noting. So we're going to dip into that and some other places. And yes, we will have some Plastic Bertrand. I promise. So thanks, as always, for tuning in this morning to WCBN FM Ann Arbor. I'll be back in a moment at the top-ish of the hour. Thanks for listening.
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Thanks for tuning in to WCBN FM Ann Arbor. This is The Abstract Truth. Do not adjust your dial. Samistat is on assignment. My name is DJ Ish, and I'm sitting in with full authority to play 2 hours of French music celebrating Bastille Day. And our pals in France, who are most likely roasting currently as it is hot there. It's hot here. A nod to everyone working outdoors today. Please hydrate accordingly, shade accordingly. There's our PSA for the day. I need to tell you what we've been listening to thus far this morning since I last spoke to you. We heard a banger from a group called Ludwig von 88. And the track was Guerrier Baluba from this amazing, I'll say it again, this amazing compilation called Radio Bondage. It has like a gatefold of a woman tied up in a phone cord. Amazing. And don't get me started on the label. Let's just say there's some domination going on. Play me sexy. Yes, I'm all for this. So we heard from that. This came from our collection, which is deep and varied and wide and wonderful. So we heard from Ludwig von 88. That was great. And then after that, I did promise some nasally. And when you think French nasal, you think Plastic Bertrand, or at least I do. You should if you're worth your salt. We heard the Naïf song because he says pee-pee a lot. That's the only reason I played that. That was from 78's Ça Plan Pour Moi, which is a track you might be familiar with. And then Stinky Toys, we have some punk, some French punk. I'm just going to pepper in the punk this morning. So we heard their track Pepe Gestapo from 77's Plastic Faces. And then a fun one, Bonjour la Police, which I did this morning. I spoke to some lovely officers that were on the road this morning, not quite complaining that there was a lack of parking, but merely inquiring where one might seek

Sonic noise effects. And you got to hear that. So the track was I Call on One's Muse. Amazing. And then a little more peppered in punk from Electroshock, the Chaise Electrique. From Born Bad does a really good job with compilations and whatnot. And they put out one in 13 called French Punk Anthem 77 to 82. So that was a poor recording from that. And then right now we're listening to a couple tracks from François Bréhon. We started with Vacances et Concanus, the flashback from his Sons Optiques album from 77. This was a blind pull. If you're ever in Paris, there's several amazing record stores, but you have to pilgrimage to Croco Disc. It's over by Le Sorbonne and it doesn't get much finer. There's an entire jazz store next door. And yes, there are crocodiles hanging from the ceiling, which we have also in the station, which I appreciate very much. So, I don't know what's going to happen. I'll be back at 8:30 for some events calendar. Thanks to everyone for listening and calling and messaging. It is wonderful to know that you appreciate what we do down here. I think we're going to go a little traditional, mainly because I think everybody loves this one, and I need to clear turntable two, and the Sarstedt's been sitting there for quite a while, so where do you go to, my lovely? Right here, you're here on WCBN FM Ann Arbor.

0: Hi, this is Professor Gus Everard, the first computational cosmologist at the University of Michigan. Whenever I'm off in the 10th dimension of my synthetic multiverse, I like to tunnel through the cosmic interwebs to stream awesome freeform from WCBN-FM, Ann Arbor, Michigan.
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This is The Abstract Truth. Normally with your host, DJ Samastat, but she's on assignment this week, so I'm filling in to the best of my abilities. All right, first, I am required to tell you what we were listening to in this last set of music. Since the top of the hour, which is about... No, not then. Whenever. Whenever I played and spoke last... The song is French-leaning, but Peter Sarsgaard is a Brit. 1969 from his self-titled album. But I do love the accordion and the sentiment, so 2 out of 3 ain't bad. And then some 60s kind of psych garagey sounds from Les Dauphins with Serrant Nous La Main. From 1966, that was a scratchy little 7-inch. And then Alex et le Lézard, Mama Je Crack. Yes, aren't we all? Another crappy 7-inch from 1981. And then Long Chris, I don't know who this is, did Névralgie Particulière. I was intrigued by the title of the album, Chanson Bizarre pour Jean Étrange, from 1966. And then M-Son, that was basically my entry to French Prague, was M-Son. And then I learned that they became Gong and the whole, just that whole mess and the entanglements with the Canterbury scene and David Allen and blah, blah, blah. But we heard Je Vous Juste Dire, the single version, but I have it on my album. It has a poster. I think this one came with a poster. It did. So, and then right now we're listening to Bernard Favre or the Black Devil Disco Club, however you want to refer to them. The album is Cosmos 2043, so I just put on track one, which is Space Team Assemble. So we'll roll through this, the first side of this album as I read you some events calendar. And yes, I know I'm late, but isn't that the French way? Maybe? I don't know. That's generalizing. All right, let me pull up our events calendar page, which you can do at home and read along. Visit wcbn.org/events. And you too can find something that is not art fair related. I can complain a tiny bit. I had a bit of a panic this morning when every parking spot was bagged. And the gendarmes were walking around. Let me see. There is, if you're a masochist and want to go down to Liberty in Maine at 5 today, it's the Paint the Town Block Party. This is maybe a towny event. This event will include live painting, live music, a silent disco, street pickleball, and other activities. Info at the Ann Arbor Art Fair .com. I wish I could read that in the "This is Michigan," the voice, the booming voice at the football games. Anyway, street pickleball and silent disco is all you need to know. And I should tell you that today is Tuesday, July 14th, unless you are living under a rock, which I don't blame you, given the current state of events. And then tonight, you know what, just go downtown. Go to Detroit. Go to Ginkgo Records. Inside, neatly, sweetly tucked inside 27th Letter Books on Michigan Ave is some live experimental soundscapes with 5 musicians. So good. It's going to be so good. The musicians being Zechariah L. Magerbell. Somebody please tell me how to say that. On trombone. Kenny Warren on trumpet. Shaghetto on electronics, King Sophia on cello, and Sam Hooker on electronics. Do not miss that. That's at 7 p.m. until whenever. And then go buy some records from Ginkgo. The selection is amazing, and it will blow your tiny little mind. If you're so inclined to hit the Blue Llama tomorrow night at 7 p.m., Sarah D'Angelo and Cliff Monier will be performing 2 shows
7 p.m. and 8:30. And then at Ziggy's in Ipsy Wednesday at 7 p.m. is Galloping Hour, Jim Cherowick and Heather Lynn. I think I gave you all the details. And then the Art Fair officially begins Thursday at 10 a.m. But like I said, the madness has already commenced. So plan accordingly. Plan your escape accordingly. Anyway, 10 a.m. to 9 p.m. for 3 days, Thursday, Friday, and Saturday. It's supposed to be monumentally hot, as usual. And a storm will probably blow through and flood the streets, and you'll see artists scattering everywhere. I won't take joy in that. But as of note, this event features nearly 1,000 artists covering 30 city blocks. A lot of preparation and work. A lot of people come together to bring this basically unprecedented art fair that's been going on forever. There's actually several separate art fairs. If you're not familiar, you can learn more at theannarborartfair.com. We'll be fair. And then also Thursday, starting at 1 p.m., is the Concert of Colors starting downtown at the Max M. Fisher Music Center and nearby venues. These are all free events, and the festival continues through the 19th. So if you need more info, visit concertofcolors.com, and you can learn all the artists and whatnot. Let's see, Jill Jack is on the ARC stage Thursday night at 6 p.m. with Schmaltz. That stage will be outdoors on the corner of Main and William. And then there's more music on Thursday at the Blue Llama at 7 p.m. Moises Borges and Ava Preston will be performing Bossa Nova, Samba, and Jazz. Two shows, 7 and 8:30. Let's see. I'm going to excerpt a little bit, just a tiny bit, and then we'll get into some kind of nonsensical French music if you need to hear that. I'll just tell you Jerry Mack and the Terraplanes is coming to the Zalgas Grotto on Friday, July 17th at 8 p.m., That's on the outskirts of town, so that is perfectly fine to go. Ipsy Pride starts Saturday, 12 p.m. to 10 p.m. That is Cross Street in Depot Town. Lots of family-focused events until 2 p.m. And then other LGBTQ plus focused events, including drag and burlesque, comedy, and live music, as well as more than 80 vendors. That is, again, Saturday, July 18th. So that's it. If I'm missing your event, I apologize, but everything can be found at WCBN.org. 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So the fevre is softening. So let's do something a little silly. 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

All right, it's time for me to vacate the premises. Coaster is here. So coming up at 9 is more music, so don't go anywhere. My name is DJ Ish. Let me tell you what we listened to. We started out with a very fun one in the last set. The Frog Song from Robert Charlebois from Un Froid, Un, Deux, Trois, Quatre, Cinq from 1996. And then Les Problèmes with Je Ne Vois Rien from another collection of rare chansons from the 60s. And then some more punk Robert Carillon, Les Sourmouets. La Femme Ressort gave us some newer music. That may be the newest music that we heard today. And then we're going to close out with some Curved Air. Not French, but the track is Marie Antoinette. So we figure that rounds out our Bastille Day program with some Prague from 1971. Thanks so much for listening to WCBN FM Ann Arbor.

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Hello, hello, and welcome to another week of Coaster's Arcade Cabinet. Let's put something on in the background just while we do this. A little bit lower, perhaps. My one track that was a little bit calmer did not cue in time, but that's okay, because we're still here, and we still have stuff. So, you know, I hope you're doing well on this Tuesday morning. What you're hearing in the background right now is Forest Funk from Super Meat Boy, composed by Danny Baranowski, someone who I featured recently with their work on the Binding of Isaac soundtrack. So, you know what, let's get some more of this guy's stuff in here. Wasn't aware of this composer for a while, but I've been very familiar with his music for a very long time. Super Meat Boy is kind of a very classic independently produced video game back from the heyday of the indie scene back in the late 2000s, before it's kind of expanded into like indie being something very hard to define in the modern day. But a very, very cool game, very of its time, and it has a lovely soundtrack. So yeah, it's fun to play the music. Beyond that, I feel like my headphones today have more bass or something. That or I've, you know, changed the settings somehow. But I hope you all are having a fine morning. We're gonna keep it quite stuffed. I don't know what that means, but, you know, we opened with La Danse du Goblet en Papier, also known as Dedis Mullen's theme from Moon Age Lobotomy, a Hylix 2 musical expansion, which was basically a little progressive rock project by Chuck Salamon after the release of the video game Hylix 2, because him and the creator were like, let's just, you know, make a cool album that's not even related to that is related to the game, but it doesn't actually play in a game, with Mason Lindroth. And that was really cool. It was an amazing idea, and it turned out very well. You're going to hear more of that very shortly. But Prog Chris called last week, so this is my return thing of some prog for you from one of my favorite video games. So we're going to keep it going with that. We have more tracks on the way, more Final Fantasy 16, some Sam and Max maybe. We'll see what's up in the future, but for now, listen to the Forest Funk. We'll keep it more meaty with more Meat Boy too. And sit back, relax, and enjoy some video games.

Hello. Hello. It's me, Coaster, and you're still listening to Coaster's Arcade Cabinet here on WCBN FM Ann Arbor. Lower it a little bit more. There we go. I hope, again, you're still having a good day from when I checked in, like, 20 minutes ago. we still have music. We have stuff. So I'm going to run through what you've heard so far. Starting with now, you're hearing The Office from Sam & Max Save the World. Quite possibly one of my favorite songs ever. I don't know. This one's just very important to me. Very homely, very reminiscent of warm times, because this is Sam & Max's office theme, and you're in that dang office a lot, because you're solving puzzles, and it takes eons to figure them out. But it's a fun leitmotif used in other tracks. For those of you who know who is a leitmotif, know what a leitmotif is. But that aside, what you heard before that was The Battle of Little Slugger, Chapter 1 Boss, from Super Meat Boy by Danny Baranowski. Boss Goes, also from Sam & Max Save the World by Jared Emerson Johnson, and that's that convenience store elevator music kind of track you heard. That's pretty nice. Before that, you heard Singing Sand from Hylix 2 by Mason Lindroth and Chuck Salamon. Then Ballad of the Burning Squirrel, Chapter 1 Dark World by Danny Baranowski, and then Bolt Thrower Pun, and that one's from Super Meat Boy. And then after that, finally, you heard Bolt Thrower Pongorma's theme, also from Moon Age Lobotomy, the Hylix 2 musical expansion by Chuck Salamon and Mason Lindroth. So that's all you've heard so far. That's it for Hylix, and that's it for Super Meat Boy. But boy, do I still have more Sam & Max on the way for you. We'll switch it up in a bit with some Final Fantasy 16 and perhaps some Deltarune, we'll have to see. But there is still much more music on its way to your eardrums, earlobes, ear canals, whatever word you want to use there. But keep it tuned in to WCBN, or tune in somewhere else if you're not jamming with it. Because, you know, I say jam with what you want to jam. Yeah, and I'll be back around somewhat shortly. But for now, enjoy the tunes. See you around.

Hello. Hello. I'm still here. It's still Coaster. And you're still listening to Coaster's Arcade Cabinet here on WCBN FM Ann Arbor. Let's give you a quick update on what you've been hearing. Right now, you're listening to Color and Crackle by Daiki Ishikawa from the Final Fantasy XVI soundtrack. Before that, you heard Historie, the Holy Empire of Sambrech, by Masayoshi Soken, and then Enter the Oratrix, Drake's Breath, which was that very organy track you heard by Daiki Ishikawa, all from Final Fantasy XVI. Love all the music in this game, and there's so much of it, so I'm sorry, but you're going to be hearing a lot of Final Fantasy XVI until I finish it, but I'll try and keep it a little bit more variety in the shows, though. Before that, you heard three tracks from Jared Emerson Johnson, Skin Body Swing, City Streets, and The Office, all from Sam and Max Save the World, and there might be one final track from that later on. We'll have to see about that, but we're running out of time. It's the last 15 minutes of the show before the vegetable medley comes on in to deliver you some nutrients in the form of vegetables, I guess. Oh, boy. But, you know, we have some more stuff coming up next. Some Deltarune, which will be a little bit of a shift, but I think it'll be a fun shift for the ending of our show today. I had a dream last night where I was playing Deltarune Chapter 6, a game that isn't out yet, and instead, to my surprise, I looked down and instead I was playing a copy of Super Mario Galaxy filled with milk, which doesn't exactly work, I think. If that happens in anyone else's dreams, please contact me so we can, report a gas leak or something. But thank you for listening so far. Thank you for tuning in. Here's some Deltarune.

Hello, hello. It's me, Coaster, for the final time today. And you're listening to It's TV Time by Toby Fox from Deltarune, Chapter 3 Plus 4, original soundtrack. Love this song. Love Deltarune music in general. Toby Fox knows what he's doing, even if he is a shameless leitmotif reuser. How dare he? I love that, though. But that's the show today. Other tracks you heard from Deltarune were Burning Eyes, Irem, Sword, and TV World. And you know what? To close it out for today, we have one final track from Simon? From Salmon Max. Not Simon. Simon is not in the room with us right now, though he might be, and I just don't know it. But thanks for listening in. Thanks for tuning in. I hope the rest of your day is as good as the start of your day was. And if your morning was terrible, then I hope it gets better. Because, you know, you don't deserve to have a terrible day. You deserve to have a fine and nice day. Unless you've, like, committed horrible, horrible crimes, in which case, just delay it by a few days and then have a good time. But, you know, feel the guilt for a little bit. But don't take my advice too seriously. Thank you for listening. Thank you for doing all the stuff. If you have any video game suggestions, go to the link that's on the WCBN page and you can submit whatever music you want. Besides that, you know, Vegetal Medley's coming up, so look forward to that. There's going to be some fun tunes there too, so don't touch that dial now. It's going to keep on going. It's going to go infinitely, in fact, 24/7. That's what radio is good at. So today I'll leave you with one final track from Sam and Max Save the World, World of Max, by my guy, Jared Emerson Johnson. So again, thanks for listening. Thanks for tuning in. And I'll see you around next week.

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This is Vegetable Medley. I am your host, Arthur. And as always, I am attempting to bring you a mixed genre salad of musical offerings for plants and people. And today is going to be very electronic. That's just kind of the mood I'm in. I don't really know why. Especially, I feel like here at the station, we've got a lot of really, really great electronic stuff, especially a lot of local stuff from Ann Arbor, Detroit area. So it feels appropriate to be really honoring that and playing a lot of that today. This song is ending behind me, so we're actually going to hear another song. It's getting kind of funky. So I think we're going to go to another more ambient track. Apparently this one has crazy sax, though, so exciting. Right now behind me you're hearing Cosmo Sound Inn by Bifu Zone. Before that you heard Midori Hirano with Aurora and Ian Ginseng Local with Cosmic Blemish. That is the vibe so far. Okay, there's that saxophone. Yep. But I had something else I was going to say, and I can't really remember it. This is going to be a pretty, I guess, thematic show for me. Normally, I think my shows are a lot more all over the place in freeform, but I think today is going to be kind of not one note, because even within electronic and things that we have categorized as electronic at the station, I think we've got a lot of really, really great variety. So we'll see. We'll just have to see where the show will take us. But I feel like I really associate electronic music with kind of a plant vibe. And like music for plants, I usually think of something that sounds a little bit electronic. I don't know, maybe that's just me. So that's the vibe we're going to be enjoying today. Thank you for listening. And I hope you are gearing up to enjoy Art Fair and that you're keeping yourself temperature regulated, given the fact that it's getting warm again.

0: You're listening to WCBN FM Ann Arbor. We're about halfway through the show. Right now behind me, you're listening to Bjorn Torske and Prinz Thomas with a track called Arthur, which I promise that I didn't pick just because it has my name. But I picked it because of the description in this review that sounded very appealing, and maybe also a little bit because of my name. Before that, you heard M-Gun, a local Detroit artist, with Slither, and then everything else I already told you. We're going to hear a PSA and then more electronic music, but I have been feeling a little bit tempted to play something that might not be strictly electronic, so we'll have to see together. But thank you so much for listening, and absolutely don't turn that dial, because there will always be more music.
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This is Vegetable Medley. We're almost at the end of the show. I think I have time for about one more song, maybe two. It depends on how long this is going to run. You just heard Adult with Heartbreak. This is another local electronic group. And I've played some Adult before, and I can't lie, I don't think this is my favorite Adult song that I've ever heard. But the review on this was pretty great. And I did appreciate that the review says, maybe I have to be going through a bad breakup to really get this album. Thankfully, I am not going through a bad breakup, but I still thought the song was pretty good. Before that, Mort Garson with Ode to an African Violet off of Plantasia, of course, because anybody who knows me knows that I love Mort Garson and Plantasia. And also thank you to Reverend Andrew for reminding me that it's in our station and we gotta play it. Before that, Sergius Gullowin with De Wisse Elm, which is off of a 2-CD compilation we have of German electronic music and experimental German rock and electronic music from 1971 to 1983. That was pretty interesting, not really like most of what I was playing otherwise, but I thought it was pretty fun, and I kind of want to go back and hear more of Sergius Gullowin's stuff. After that, Flora FM, another local artist with Elm Bully. I thought that one was great. I would totally dance to that. And that's everything you heard after the break. We've got time for one, maybe two more tracks, so I might end up playing this whole LP side, but we're going to hear Hom with, I guess this is Ceremonial, because it's Ceremonial but with an X, so I'm going to say Ceremonial, and then if we end up hearing the track after that, I'll announce that one too. Thank you so much for listening to Vegetable Medley on WCBN FM Ann Arbor, and next up is Video Life with Sam Addison, so absolutely under no circumstances should you turn that dial.

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You're listening to Video Live with me, Sam. It's my birthday coming up, July 17th. The date on the calendar emoji. July 17th, the country singer Luke Bryan's birthday on July 17th. So in honor of my upcoming birthday, I thought I'd play some of my favorite songs. This list of music comes from Apple Music. There's a playlist that's called Replay All Time. It says, quote, relive all your favorite and most played tracks all in one place, end quote. It's a list of my 50 most played songs, so we are listening to only songs from that list today on this fine edition of Video Life, which does in fact include Chris Spedding's Video Life from Guitar Graffiti 1979. That's at number 49. It also includes, happily enough, the song Birthday by the Sugar Cubes, the band that introduced the world to Bjork. That was from their album Life is Too Good from 1988. After that, we had two K-pop songs. While I do not play it that often here on Video Life, 24 of the top 50 songs on my replay all time are Korean pop songs, including the two we heard, Really Really by Winner, that was from 2017, and View by SHINee, that was from their album Odd in 2015. I have seven Winner songs in my top 50, if you can believe it, and three SHINee songs. So what can I say? Let's class up this joint. How about it? Here's David Naughton on WCBN-FM, Ann Arbor.

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So it's interesting because I'm not entirely sure that I would think that these are my favorite songs, but clearly they are. That was a sort of earnest, hopeful set of music. We had IGY by Donald Fagen from his album The Night Fly, 1982. Despite being acclaimed, that record was nominated for 7 Grammys, had 2 top 40 hits, major rotation on MTV for New Frontiers. Donald Fagen thought that album was too personal, it was too emotional, too hopeful, and he did not release another album for 11 years after that. Before that, Michael McDonald, we heard from Michael McDonald, who often worked with Donald Fagen, of course, Steely Dan, with his song I Gotta Try from his debut solo album from the same year as The Night Fly, 1982. That song was written by his good friend Kenny Loggins. You can hear Kenny in the background. Elsewhere on that album, you can find Edgar Winter, Christopher Cross, Ola Todo, etc., etc. Before that, David Naughton with Making It, his theme song to the 1979 ABC sitcom of the same name. The show had John Travolta's sister in it. It starred David Naughton himself. It lasted 1.5 months before being canceled. So, of course, that made it on my top 50 songs of all time. Anyway, here's Altered Images on WCBN-FM, Ann Arbor.

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Oh, hello. I didn't see you there. Welcome at the WCBN-FM Ann Arbor. You are listening to Video Life with me, Sam. It's my birthday this Friday, so I'm listening to the songs all from my top 50 most listened to songs on Apple Music, and I'd rather listen to WCBN-FM Ann Arbor. But sometimes you need to select your own music, and when you do, if you're like me, you reach for L'Impératrice, the hardest French band name to say when you don't speak French, L'Impératrice, and with their song Père de Fille, Afraid of Girls. That was from 2021. Taco Tsubo, I think, is the name of that record, a Japanese name for Broken Heart Syndrome. Before that, we had Blah Blah Cafe by Jean-Michel Jarre from his 1984 album Zuluk, which is such an incredible album. That record's one of those early kind of world beat records, featuring songs sung, I think, in like 24 different languages. It's a great record. Before that, Do You Want to Hold Me by Bow Wow Wow from their 1983 record When the Going Gets Tough, the Tough Get Going, recorded when Annabella Lewin was just 17. And before that, another song from the same period, 1982, that was I Could Be Happy by Altered Images on their record Pinky Blue. I guess almost all my favorite songs are from this like 5-year period of 1979 to 1983. I think that record wasn't that well liked at the time, Pinky Blue, but I love that single and I love the song Jump Jump if you've never heard it. Anyway, let's listen on. Here's Mina on WCBN-FM Ann Arbor.

What up, y'all? 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You're listening to Video Life. It's my birthday on Friday, so I'm listening to my top 50 most played songs, and I'd be remiss if I didn't count among them Love Walks In by Van Halen from 1986. Now, their first album was Sammy Hagar, 5150. Sammy wrote those lyrics right before singing them. He sang live in the studio with a handheld microphone, like he was Iggy Pop or something. That might explain why the lyrics are sort of bizarre. I love the line, "Some kind of alien." It's so great. That song rules. Before that, another touching song, in my opinion. It's All I Can Do by The Cars from Candio, 1979. That song, crazily, did not reach the top 40. It should have been in the top 10. So excellent, especially Elliot Easton's compact guitar solo. You can see why Slash from Guns N' Roses said Elliot was his favorite guitarist. Such a beautiful song, sung by Benjamin Orr. And before that, another beautiful sweeping song, Se Telefonando, by Mina, the best-selling Italian artist of all time, still with us. She's 86. An original Italian rock and roll star, first coming on the scene, 1959. That song was from 1966. Okay, time for one more song. Let's get the lead out. It's The Kings. Thank you for listening to my birthday playlist here on WCBN-FM, Ann Arbor. And as Vera Lynn once said, we'll meet again.

0: Instantly massive techno wraith jumper, complete with obligatory low frequency bass, created in Stafford with assistance from Nexus 21, allegedly recorded on a 4-track in 2 hours. This has enough power to destroy the most expensive washing machine.
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And on this new morning, you're listening to WCBN FM Ann Arbor. This is All Bob All the Time. This is All Bob All the Time. Sorry about that. We're listening to Bob Dylan today. So that was New Morning off the album New Morning, 1970. Next, we'll be listening to Lily Rosemary and the Jack of Hearts off of Blood on the Tracks.

Okay. So I'm back. You're listening to All Bob All the Time. This is DJ Gas. You're listening to WCBN FM Ann Arbor. We're just listening to Shelter from the Storm, a cover from Bob Dylan's 1978 concert in Nippon Budokan, Japan. Kind of a different flavor of Shelter from the Storm than I'd heard before. Before that, we heard Rainy Day Women 12 and 35, that off of Blonde on Blonde. And then we heard Man of Constant Sorrow off of Bob Dylan. And then we heard This Wheel's on Fire with Bob Dylan and the band from the Basement Tapes. Before that was I'll Be Your Baby Tonight off of John Wesley Harding, and Down Along Cove off of John Wesley Harding. And then before that was Lily Rosemary and the Jack of Hearts. So after hearing that version of Shelter from the Storm, now we're going to listen to another track from Blood on the Tracks. We are listening to... My apologies. We're listening to Tangled Up in Blue off of Blood on the Tracks. Next.

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I froze right to the bone. New York Times said it was the coldest winter in 17 years. I didn't feel so cold then. I swung on to my old guitar, grabbed hold of a subway car. After rocking, reeling, rolling, ride, I landed up on the downtown side. Greenwich Village.

Down there it ended up in one of them coffee houses on the block. I'd get on the stage singing play, man, and I say, come back some other day. You sound like a hillbilly. We want folk singers here. Well, I got a harmonica job, begun to play, blowing my lungs out for a dollar a day. 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Now, a very great man once said that some people rob you with a fountain pen. It don't take too long to find out just what he was talking about. 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So one morning when the sun was warm, I rambled out of New York town. Pulled my cap down over my eyes, headed out for the western skies. So long, New York. Howdy, East Orange.

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We're playing All Bob all the time. This is DJ Gas. So you've been listening to Mr. Tambourine Man by Bob Dylan, all these songs by Bob Dylan. Before that, we heard Talkin' New York, Masters of War, Winterlude, and then Girl from the North Country. We are about to hear Turkey Chase off of Pat Garrett and Billy the Kid. This is a soundtrack that Bob Dylan did. I've never heard it, but I listened to the first few seconds and it sounded good.

Okay. This is, we're coming to the end of All Bob All the Time, unfortunately. So in the last hour, we've been listening to some Bob Dylan, some The Band, some Booker T and the MGs, frequent collaborators with Bob Dylan. Just now, we heard Idiot Wind off the live album Hard Rain. Before that was Most Likely You'll Go Your Way and I'll Go Mine off of the live album Before the Flood with Bob Dylan and The Band. Then we heard The Band with Tears of Rage, a cover of a Bob Dylan song. And then we heard Bob Dylan and The Band again off of Before the Flood with Like a Rolling Stone. As I send you off, we'll be listening to Honey, Just Allow Me One More Chance off of Freewheeling Bob Dylan.

kind of favor I'll ask of you. Well, there's one kind of favor I'll ask of you. There's just one kind of favor I'll ask of you. You can't see that my grave is kept clean. And there's two white horses following me.

0: Hi, this is Paul McCartney on behalf of Rad. If you're drinking, you can't drive my car or any car. And remember, don't drink and drive. It's just not worth it.
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2: It was an Englishman, the Earl of Sandwich, who invented the portable meal of two slices of bread put together with a rich, flavorful filling. 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The fillings for good sandwiches are quite a problem these days. So I want to tell you how to make the ration points you spend for fillings do double duty. 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

Hey, y'all, it's time for This Week in Baseball. I am Johnny Boyage, hot and sweaty because I had to basically hike about a mile. The free parking secret spot A, B, C, D, E, and F were all taken, and all the meters are bagged because Art Fair starts when? Like 3 days from now? I don't know. Anyway, if you're coming down looking for parking, stay home, stay in your AC, stay in front of your fan, do whatever. 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

0: you, but I love the lower. More than I love any physical being. I think that's wonderful. But then why can't you bring that same feeling home?
1: I really wish that I could do that.
2: No, I never did it. That was atypical.
0: What makes you think you can do it?
1: Well, he's 7. The man's foes will be they of his own household.
0: Well, I hardly believe that your own father or mother or brother or sister would be your enemy.
1: You're gonna call him a liar?
0: No, I'm not calling him a liar.
1: Well, I can do all things through the Lord.
0: You can't do it. You saw the way we live and what we did. Do you believe?
1: I really don't think so.
2: Let's see, I've lost track. Maybe three bodies.
1: I love any physical being.
0: I think that's wonderful.

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Or I love any physical being.

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We are listening to a reissue of a record by the MFSB, otherwise known as Mother, Father, Sister, Brother, a funk soul disco orchestra from Philadelphia. This is their version of Family Affair. Four of their albums were released on two CDs in 2026. Before that, we heard Lime Garden, All Bad Parts. Excellent, excellent rock and roll music. The Limonanas from a live album. The Telescopes, Revolutionary Blues, still cranking away after many, many, many, many years. Boards of Canada, Father and Son. Holy Way from their new album, I'm Dada, with a song called S33.U.IN/HAL. Shoegaze is alive and well. We are going to slide over to some events while we got this sound behind us. Today, unsurprisingly, there's some art fair stuff going on. Paint the Town Block Party from 5 to 9 along Liberty and Main Street. Live painting, live music, a silent disco, street pickleball, and other activities. Tonight at Ginkgo Records, we've got live experimental soundscapes featuring five musicians. And that sounds like fun. That's at 7, Ginkgo Records in Detroit. Tomorrow at the Blue Llama Jazz Club, Sarah D'Angelo and Cliff Monier, 7 and 8:30. At Ziggy's, far, far away from the parking. Fun is Galloping Hour, Jim Cherwick and Heather Lynn. At 7 o'clock, Ziggy's, Ypsilanti, art fair free. Thursday, art fair, blah, blah, blah. Thursday, Downtown Boys and Pop Music Fever Dream are playing Third Man Records in Detroit, 7:30. Friday, in Detroit also, at the MOCAD, the Concert of Colors featuring the Kronos Quartet, Metadia and the Cornerstones, Kassan Belgrave and others. That's from 1 o'clock to 10 o'clock. Also on Friday at the Crowfoot in Pontiac, which I'm amazed is still going. That's cool, I guess. Souls of Mischief, who are also, I'm amazed they're still gone. They released their first album in 1991. Events calendar is brought to you by the locally owned Ann Arbor Observer, providing news and events online at annarborobserver.com, on A2View, the Observer's weekly newsletter, and in print. 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Up next, we've got the rip-roaring sounds of the 5, 6, 7, 8s. With a song called Radium Girls.

That's real pretty. This is Lorelei, Bob and Sarah Amos, or Amos version of Angel's Eye. That's very nice. Ian Matthews, So Sad, a demo from the mid-70s. Just a collection of his work just came out or is coming out of 75 to 77. Labi Sifri, When You Find You Need a Friend. A compilation of his work from the early 70s. Before that, from a collection of Charles Stepney productions and arrangements. He's the guy who did that song, The Dells, and he worked with Earth, Wind, and Fire extensively. Los Secos with Pasando a Otra, a 60s band from Central America. I don't remember exactly which country. The 5678s, Radium Girls, kick that off. From their new album, Run, Run, Run, we've got Eddie Money coming up. And then we've got another song from the 5678s. Thanks for tuning in to This Week in Baseball.

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I'm DJ Gas. Right now we're listening to Fox Warren's Sleeping off the album 2.

Okay. I think I interrupted myself in the last one. So today on Groove, we'll be playing some slower tracks, like folk indie rock-ish with a touch of soul. If that's a coherent vibe, you'll have to tell me at the end of the hour. Thanks for listening. Here's Jillian Welch with Wayside Back in Time.

Okay. We're at the half hour. It's 3:32. I'll let you guys know what you've been listening to for the last 15, 20 minutes. So after Jillian Welch, we heard Stereo Lab with Italian Shoes Continuum. And then Sufjan Stevens with Now That I'm Older. And then we heard Heavy Sleeper by Hello Mary. And then Yellow is the Color of Her Eyes by Soccer Mommy. And then just heard Sleeping Lessons by The Shins. And now we're listening to Balance by Yoshinori Sunahara. Going to a more synth poppy space. Yeah, that's not what I said we were going to be doing at the beginning of the hour, but if this is not your first time listening to me, I often change my mind. So this is what we're listening to now. I might play another Stereo Lab song. Off of that same album, Cobra and the Phases group play Voltage in the Milky Night. It's a very good album. It has a similar vibe to what's playing now, and I'll let you listen to that.

All right. So we are almost at the end of my time here. So I'll tell you what I've been playing for the last 15, 20 minutes. So after Yoshinori Sanuhara's Balance, we heard Puncture in the Radax Permutation by Stereolab, then Approaching Pavonis Mons by Balloon by The Flaming Lips off the album Yoshimi Battles the Pink Robots, and then Mrs. Adams by Foxygen, and Have Heaven by Florist. We are about to hear No Fear by Big Thief. I guess we're hearing it right now. And then we'll hear, I think, Spanish Pipe Dream by John Prine. And if I timed it right, that'll be the end of the hour. And if I didn't, then we'll probably hear one more thing. But see you later. Have a good week. I'll be here same time next week, probably saying a lot of the similar things. Bye.

WCBN FM Ann Arbor. That was just Catch These Fists by Wet Leg off of their 2025 release Moisturizer, and I believe the deluxe just came out for that. But yeah, my name is Dylan. We're back with Off the Wall. It's a absolutely sweltering Tuesday evening here in Ann Arbor. But I have some indie, some rock, and a little bit of groovy vibes for you today. But yeah, as I just said, that was Catch These Fists by Wet Leg. And up next, I have White Horses by Wolf Alice, and then Cry For Me by Magdalena Bay. I hope you enjoy, and I'll be back after that.

just finishing up there with Cry For Me by Magdalena Bay. And I was lucky enough to see Magdalena Bay in a concert in, it was sometime in this last winter, but genuinely just an amazing show. Amazing, like, stage design, storytelling. And she wears a lot of really cool costumes, so I'd recommend. I don't know if they're touring right now, but yeah, that was Cry For Me, Magdalena Bay. And then before that, you heard White Horses from Wolf Alice. And up next, I have Is Joy Easy by Mount Joy, and then The Balcony by Fruit Bats. And then I'll do, I Guess Time Makes Fools of Us All by Father John Misty. So I'll be back after that. I hope you've been enjoying so far. Yeah, more to come later.

You just heard, I guess Time Just Makes Fools of Us All by Father John Misty. An 8.5 minute epic, honestly. I like that song a lot. Nice groove. Before that, you heard The Balcony by Fruit Bats, and then Is Joy Easy by Mount Joy, which is their most recent single. I believe it was in March of 2026. I'd like to see if they're coming out with some new music soon. But yeah, we're going to continue with some more good storytelling with Magneto and Titanium Man by Wings. I feel like I play a lot of Paul McCartney stuff in general, but I haven't in a while, so I have to get my fix in. And then after that, we're going to do Green Flower Street by Donald Fagen off of his 82 record, The Nightfly, which was in between, I think it was, yeah, after Gaucho. So 2 years after Gaucho, definitely in the prime of songwriting there for Donald Fagen. After that, you're going to hear Pineapple and the Monkey by Faces. So I hope you enjoy. I'll be back after that.

You just heard Pineapple and the Monkey by Faces off of their 69 record First Step. And then before that was Green Flower Street by Donald Fagen off of his solo record, The Nightfly. And before that, Magneto and Titanium Man by Wings off of Venus and Mars. And with about 15 minutes left of today's show, I got a few more songs left. Kissing My Love by Bill Withers, Spanish Joint by D'Angelo, and then Cleva by Erykah Badu featuring the legendary Roy Ayers. I think that should about sum up. I might come back, maybe, but I guess I'll just sign off now. Have some 15 minutes of just uninterrupted play. So thank you for listening. It's been a good hour, and I'll be back next week, of course, with some more music. So for the time being, enjoy Bill Withers, Kissing My Love.

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Hi, I hope you enjoyed listening to that first song. That was Temptation by New Order. That was the version, if you've heard the original, this version was from the album Factory Records Communications 1978 to 92. So it sounded quite different. It was a little bit longer, and they definitely did not, like, the lyrics weren't changed, but the different sections of the song were in different places in this recording. The studio version is certainly my favorite, but that's just my personal preference. If it's your first time tuning in, you're listening to Turning Up the Dial on WCBN FM Ann Arbor. I'm your host, Preeti, and I've got a good selection of music for you today. The first song is actually not a good representation of what the rest of the hour is going to be like. The rest of the hour, if it was like a Spotify playlist, I would describe it as like indie, like sad teenage girl music, but it should be a good hour. I hope you stick around to listen to it. That wasn't the best description, but so I'm gonna play a few songs. The first one is gonna be The Just Is Enough by Clue to Kalo. It is written and recorded in Adelaide, Australia, and so yeah, it's got a bit of history, and it's a new band for me. I just recently discovered them, so I hope you enjoyed this song. Thank you for listening in, and I will check back with you in a couple of songs.

I hope you enjoyed those few songs. From the start, you listened to, this is After Temptation by New Order, you listened to The Just Is Enough by Clue to Kalo, Break a Heart by the High Violets, I'm On My Way by Yola Tango, Space Boy by the Smashing Pumpkins, and then most recently, or the latest song, Wolf in the Breast by the Cocteau Twins. Cocteau. I don't think I'm saying that correctly, but you know who I'm talking about. And then I also, it's that time again, 5:30. So here I am to tell you about all the events that are happening. This week and this weekend in particular is a really busy weekend for Ann Arbor because Ann Arbor is hosting the annual Ann Arbor Art Fair, which is a huge, huge, huge art fair. I think it's over 1,000 artists, or nearly 1,000 artists, covering 30 city blocks. So it's a pretty significant event happening. They've already got stuff going on to prepare for it, which is kind of crazy. It's going to be a hectic weekend. But anyway, I would love to tell you what else is happening besides the art fair. So today, from 5 to 9, this is kind of Ann Arbor Art Fair related, but today from 5 to 9, Paint the Town Block Party is happening in downtown Ann Arbor along Liberty and Main Street. The event includes live painting, live music, a silent disco, street pickleball, and other activities. For more info, go to the annarborartfair.com. I think it's to decorate, I'm kind of assuming, bring together community and like prepare for the art fair. Today at 7 is the live experimental soundscape featuring 5 musicians at Ginkgo Records in at 3546 Michigan Avenue in Detroit. The people that are performing will be Zechariah El Magrabel on the trombone, Kenny Warren on the trumpet, Shigeto on electronics, King Sophia on cello, and Sam Hooker on electronics. Tomorrow at 7 p.m., Sarah D'Angelo and Cliff Monaire are playing at Blue Llama Jazz Club in Ann Arbor. There's both a 7 p.m. show and an 8:30 p.m. show. Tomorrow at 7 p.m., Galloping Hour, Jim Cherwick and Heather Lynn will be performing at Ziggy's in Ypsilanti. On Thursday from 10 to 9 is the start of the Ann Arbor Art Fair. It will be taking place on Thursday, Friday, and Saturday. So there's plenty of information about the Ann Arbor Art Fair online. So if you would like to know, please go check online. On Thursday from 1 p.m. to 8:45 p.m., the Concert of Colors will feature New Music Detroit, Fly Delphin, Joan Belgrave, and other performers at the Max M. Fisher Music Center and nearby venues in Detroit. The admission is free, and the festival will continue through July 19th. If you would like more information, please go to concertsofcolor.com. Also, Thursday at 6 p.m. is Jill Jack with Schmaltz on the Arc Stage on the corner of Main and Williams in Ann Arbor. 7 p.m. on Thursday, Moises Borges and Ava Preston will perform bossa nova, samba, and jazz at Blue Llama Jazz Club, which sounds lovely. There's also an 8:30 p.m. show if you are interested. 7 p.m. on Thursday, Tab Benoit with Sergeant Splendor will be performing at District 142 in Wendote in Michigan. Sorry if I'm pronouncing that incorrectly. 7:30 on Thursday, 7:30 p.m., Downtown Boys from Providence, Rhode Island, with Pop Music Fever Dream from New York City. They'll be performing at Third Man Records in Detroit. At 7:30, also on Thursday, Totally will play an EP release show, Origami Phase, and the special guests will also be on the bill at Ziggy's in Ypsilanti. And of course, if you would like to see more events, please go check out wcbn.org/events. 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
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Thank you for listening to my spiel. And please, please check out the Ann Arbor Observer if you are bored this weekend, even though I don't know if you can be bored during the art fair. Anyway, I'm excited. It's my first art fair. I mean, it's my first Ann Arbor art fair. I've been to other art fairs, but I'm excited because I think the scale of this one is going to be very interesting. Back to the music. Also, if you're just tuning in, you're listening to Turning Up the Dial, and I'm Preeti. For the next half hour, I'm going to play some more lovely music with a little bit of a different vibe. I think a little bit sadder. The next song is just a song I really want to listen to, and shout out to my mom because we were listening to a YouTube recording of this when I was back home. So shout out to her. The next song is I'll Fight by Wilco. And then the next two songs after that are a little bit nostalgic. But generally they'll follow the same similar theme as like the rest of the music has been. Thank you for listening. I'll probably check in about 20 minutes just to get some good music to listen to. But again, thank you for tuning in. And I hope you enjoy the lovely music for today.

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Thank you so much for listening in. I'm back. This is Turning Up the Dial. I'm your host, Preeti, and you just listened to Slow Animals by The Strokes. I quite like that song. And before that was I Kicked a Boy by The Sundays. Before that, Everyone's Summer of 95 by Iron and Wine. They've got a lot of great songs. Please go check them out if you haven't heard of them or you would like to explore some new music. Otherwise, I have one more song, but that is all I have for today as we're wrapping up the hour. The last song is a long one. It's a long one, but it's also new to me in that I discovered it today while I was preparing for my show. But it's really good, and that's one of the things I love about radio is that I just discover new music. But this one is called The House Always Wins by The Clientele. And I hope you enjoy. Thank you for listening in. And I will be back again next week.

That's a great song, and possibly the best version of it. Johnny Hartman with the John Coltrane Quartet there with Lush Life. That album was recorded, seems like an odd matching, Coltrane's quartet about the time he's doing Love Supreme, paired up with a guy that sounds like he just smoked a carton of cigarettes before stepping up to the mic. But Coltrane had endured an injury right before that, was recovering, and the folks felt like this is a good way for John to exercise his chops and to make up a really fantastic pairing. So that's Lush Life, John Coltrane. Before that, we heard Frank Sinatra with Angel Eyes off the album Only the Lonely. And then before that, we heard Chet Baker with You Don't Know What Love Is. That one from 1955, I think, 54, 1954. Frank from 58, and then the Lush Life we just heard was from 1963. Ahead of Chet Baker, we heard just a chilling version of Billie Holiday's Don't Explain from Helen Merrill there, recorded with Clifford Brown, Oscar Pettiford, and Jimmy Jones. And then starting the whole show off, Dinah Washington, Make the Man Love Me. You've been listening to the Straight Ahead 30 Minutes of Jazz to make you cry into your highball this week. We're going to close the show out. I'll be back on Thursday morning at 6 a.m. for my usual show, Nashing with a G with DJ Nash. We'll close the show out right now with a song from Ray Charles, which might sound a little bit crunchy. Thanks a lot for listening.

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It's just after 6:30, which means it's now time for IT Interactive Technologies. 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

0: And thank you for tuning into IT Interactive Technologies here on WCBN FM Ann Arbor 88.3. This is a show that provides perspectives on tools that enhance communication, creativity, and utility. It takes a lot of different forms, essentially talking about the ways in which science and technology can be used to augment our lives while being aware of ways in which it might be a detriment, and of course to be better stewards of our environment here locally and out there in the universe. And this is our show for the 14th day of July of 2026. And I hope folks enjoyed the conversation last week with Leo. My son joined me on the air for a discussion of fort building, electronic projects, and bike riding, and all sorts of fun stuff. And I think it's good to incorporate the thoughts of young people of all ages and to get them involved with radio and get them involved with just communication at a level much more than just hanging out with their friends or hanging out with family. And I think he did a fantastic job communicating, and he certainly had a lot of fun. So I hope you had a lot of fun too listening to that. This week, I want to focus primarily on resilience. You know, I've been doing shows focused on resilience for the past couple of years, and it seems like now there's a lot of news items in the threads that I usually follow in regards to resilience, and I want to bring them to your attention and sort of collate them all into some larger analyses and suggestions. So last week, we had talked about the fact that, or I should say, 2 weeks ago, we had talked about the appeals court upholding New York's limits on fossil fuel use in buildings. I think I mentioned that 2 weeks ago. If not, yeah, we did actually, because the Sierra Club was one of the members, and I remember mentioning that, one of the people involved with that. Okay, so we talked about that last week, and then, or 2 weeks ago, and then what I wanted to do is point to this piece that came out last week off of MLive, or actually 2 weeks ago on MLive, in the evening there, just missed the deadline for our show 2 weeks ago. Consumers Energy cancels gas-burning power plant project west of Ann Arbor amid uproar. Okay, so the gist of that is that after a lot of pushback from residents, the Consumers Energy said they will not pursue a 1.4 gigawatt natural gas burning power plant on an approximately 120 acre farm property off South Lima Center Road in the township near Chelsea and west of Ann Arbor. And I think that that is part of, you know, this larger pushback against energy and energy systems, because they've been raising prices so much, energy services, because they've been raising prices so much and building so much infrastructure. And it's also part of sort of the anti-data center push, right? And so just earlier today, I think it was, New York put a ban on moratorium on new data centers for a year, right? And that's all tied in with this as well, right? So there's this sense that there's too much being taken in terms of land, in terms of resources, in terms of quiet, right? There's a lot of things that are, you know, coming together to create a tremendous opposition to new energy projects and new AI projects, new data center projects, right? And I think that I think that that, let me read a little bit from this article. This is by Ashley Bellinger. It's dated today. It says, New York bans data center construction for a year, rattling AI industry. And reading a little bit from this, it says, New York became the first state to pause all construction of massive new data centers after Democratic Governor Kathy Hochul announced a one-year moratorium on Tuesday, Reuters reported. The statewide ban applies to data centers using 50 megawatts or more, officials told Reuters, and it won't be lifted until the state figures out what, quote, consistent standards, unquote, for responsible data center development in New York should look like. Across the U.S., calls to halt the data center construction have multiplied as Americans grow increasingly concerned about the risks of pollution, rising energy costs, and diminishing water supplies. At the federal level, Bernie Sanders and Alexandria Ocasio-Cortez have introduced legislation seeking a possible nationwide construction ban. But Republicans are seemingly unlikely to embrace that legislation, given Donald Trump's claim that such moratoriums would threaten America's lead in the AI race. We don't have a lead in the AI race, for folks that aren't aware. But that said, I think this article, again, is part of, you know, this momentum towards, you know, putting restrictions on data centers, putting restrictions on energy use. And I think New York's approach is legitimate, and I think the question they're asking is legitimate. What do you know, environmental, ethical, et cetera, standards look like for building these large data centers? And it has a sort of side benefit of putting the skids on something that, in a way, is very much a fad, right? And it might be in a year that people have diminished their use of AI or given enough pushback on AI's incorporation into everything in our lives that eventually the need will diminish, right? So there's that side benefit, I think, to this. And, you know, as I've said on the show before, I'm supportive of using AI. I'm supportive of electricity generation. But I think finding the best standards for artificial intelligence use, for data center construction, et cetera, the value of careful, meticulous planning outweighs the financial benefits or the ability to predict blah, blah, right? Like the benefits of being, you know, moving with purpose and with understanding far outweighs any financial benefits or benefits to society or anything like that in terms of incorporating AI into everything. So I wanted to bring that to folks' attention. And there's another article here, actually. I won't delve into it too much, but it just sort of backs up this notion about electricity and how disparate things are, right? So there's this piece off of CNN from July 7th that says, Cuba hit with nationwide blackout as U.S. pressure continues. Reading from this, Cuba suffered a nationwide blackout on Monday as it faces an ongoing energy crisis, worsened by an effective U.S. blockade on fuel shipments. Cuba's energy ministry said the national electrical grid had suffered a total collapse on Monday. Energy Minister Vincent de la Olevi said officials are working to restore energy and that they've already activated emergency, quote, microsystems, unquote, that power vital services. By Tuesday, the power was gradually restored on the island, and authorities were still investigating the cause of the blackout. About a third of Havana's electricity being restored, according to the capital's utility company. Cuba has experienced several nationwide blackouts over the past few years as the country's aging electricity infrastructure struggles to meet demand. The country's power crisis worsened this year after the U.S. forced Cuba's main suppliers to stop oil shipments. In March, it had at least two total blackouts within a week. And this piece goes on to talk about Cuba's struggles, and they have, you know, outdated infrastructure. They rely on foreign oil and other types of technology coming in that the U.S. has been sort of meddling with and controlling. And, you know, I do want to remind folks that as you listen to this show, that the opinions expressed on Interactive Technologies are solely mine. They do not represent the opinions necessarily of WCBN or the University of Michigan or the regents of the University of Michigan, to whom we are so thankful for licensing this radio station. And I think we are in a situation where it's abundantly clear to everybody the challenges associated with macro grids, as it were, and reliance on foreign oil, reliance on foreign resources. And there's two aspects of this, right? There's two sides of this, and I've talked about this on the show before. There's the turning towards renewables, incorporating renewable energy, and building out systems that are resilient, microgrids, you know, something that's being talked about quite a bit, microgeneration, microgrids, et cetera, here in Michigan. And there's some legislation along those lines, things like that. But then also frugality, efficiency, asking ourselves, what really do we need to power? What, how much air conditioning, how much automation, how much electricity do we really need? And one of the things that I think was beneficial, and I've said this on the show before, one of the things that I think was beneficial about the struggles of the early 1900s in the United States is that it caused people to think about their consumption, right? And folks in the United States have a really hard time right now thinking about minimizing consumption. And that's just, we're so used to being able to get what we want when we want it, and food of all different kinds, and music of all different, and clothes of all different, you know, we have so much variety and options, so many options in the United States, that we've, I think, lost touch with the ability to be frugal and the ability to think about what do we really need in a time of crisis. And that in turn relies on us seeing things as a crisis. Even in today's world, I run into people that I'm having in conversations online that question the idea that we're in a climate crisis, question that there is climate change, you know, human-caused climate change. And if we're still having those conversations, then the more important conversations we need to have are it makes it more difficult to have those conversations, right? So resilience in terms of the power grid, thinking about ways in which we can minimize our use and at the same time start relying more and more on local grids, local generation, energy sharing, and, you know, renewable options along those lines. You know, I was just sort of analyzing my energy usage of the past few days because I have had to turn air conditioning on because of the extreme temperatures. And, you know, if it were one day or 2 days, it really wouldn't be that big of a deal. But it's like 4 or 5 days in a row of these above 90 temperatures, right? 95, 96. So I've had to have air conditioning on the past few days. And then it becomes an analysis of, well, what am I using? What works best to run at certain parts of the day so that I'm using what's coming in on my solar panels as opposed to offloading that to the DTE grid? What is more likely to what is more likely to be safe to wait on doing for a couple days, right? Can I avoid doing a load of laundry, you know, and sort of tease things out? When's the best time of the day? When's the best time of the week, et cetera, based on, you know, predictions of weather and current weather and whatnot. And so I come up with things like, you know, I have an e-bike now, a foldable e-bike. And so it was like, okay, I can use my ground solar panels to charge outdoor stuff and charge the bike and whatever. And then that minimizes strain and also my dehydrator. I have a food dehydrator that, you know, I'm dehydrating stuff coming out of the garden. And how can I minimize the use of those things on the main house's power, and at the same time maximize the space of my property, right? And so the ground solar is turning out to be really good, right? These portable panels, I can then charge up things that are outside and pull in even more sun, right? And so there's some different ways of thinking about stuff. And this is, in a way, similar, parallel to the types of thinking in the early 1900s, early to mid-1900s, during the Depression, the World Wars, et cetera, of, you know, when is the best time? How can I minimize my usage? How can I maximize the benefit? How can I be resilient, et cetera, right? So that's from the electricity side of things. Now I want to touch on the food side of things. Now, everybody has heard about the challenge, particularly in Michigan, of this new outbreak, right? And so there's an article off of CNN that I've linked to, and there's a couple of others that I'll link to as well. And this is was updated on the 13th. It says, Michigan says diarrhea outbreak may be linked to lettuce, salad, and salad greens as cases rise above 3,000. 3,000 cases where in Michigan, where we usually have Michigan and Ohio area, where we usually have about 50, we're at 3,000, right? And they haven't been able to pin it down. They just know that it's, in all of the cases, there's been lettuce or salad greens involved, right? And so then the question becomes, are there multiple distributors? Is there a single distributor? Is there a distributor that's available, that's feeding resources into stores and also restaurants, et cetera? And so you have to tease all of that out. And the folks in Michigan are working hard to do that. Another thing that it's pointed out in another article that I read is that apparently Taco Bell is suspect, and Taco Bell, a bunch of their products are no longer available because they contain lettuce, romaine lettuce, and other types of greenery, so, and cilantro and things like that. So Taco Bell, and they've posted that they're responding to a recall, yet there's been no recall. As of a couple of hours ago when I was putting the show together, there was no recall yet on anything. So it's unclear what they're talking about and what they mean. I haven't had Taco Bell in years, so I can't vouch for the quality of the food or how prevalent its use is, or how prevalent it is as a food source for people. I'm going to assume that it's still a lot. I think I've had Taco Bell like 3 times in the past like 20 years or something like that. And I think that this highlights, in terms of resilience, one of the challenges with national chains that are sourcing, that the sourcing is so separated from communities that it's really hard to pin down where illness comes from, and to be able to navigate, even for that business, like how do they stay in business when they've got to cut out so many different products out of their menu, right? And so that's an argument, I think, for sourcing as local as possible. And there's tons of challenges with that. I've read so many books and papers the past couple of years on local sourcing of produce and whatnot. And it's a challenge, right? It's a challenge to get it consistently. It's a challenge to pay for it, because it does cost a little bit more right now because of the way that things are structured, in terms of finance, in terms of capital, et cetera. So there's some serious challenges with sourcing locally, but it's more resilient in some ways, and more healthy in a variety of ways in terms of what it provides us, in terms of nutrients, and also being able to pinpoint problems in the supply chain and shift, right, to something else. So I think that that's something that, you know, bolsters this ongoing conversation that I've had on the show the past couple of years about getting people growing more of their own vegetables and their own, you know, legumes and whatnot. And there are even things like sorghum and whatnot that are, that can be staples and that are resilient and grow well. And they've been kind of neglected and passed over the past couple years, past couple decades, I should say, right? So there's a variety of things that we could be incorporating into our diets here locally in the Michigan area, in the Ann Arbor area, et cetera, and growing at least an amount, right? And then that allows you to have some staples in your home. It allows you to trade up with other members of the community. And it also allows you to help out members of the community with fresh produce if they're struggling for some reason, right? And I've been doing that. I've got a little side project where I've been working with individuals and now starting to reach out to organizations to get them some of the vegetables that I'm growing, because I grow far more than my son and I could eat just in my little bit of land, right? And I'm able to do it year round because of my geodesic dome. So to be able to get that into the hands of people in the community, even if it's just, you know, a dozen people being able to have fresh vegetables while they look for a new job or, you know, while they go through recovery, et cetera, et cetera. There's a variety of ways in which local can benefit people who might not be able to partake of fresh veggies. And to me, that's a type of resilience and a type of help to people. And, you know, there's one thing that we can definitely say about, you know, if you grow your own lettuce, you know that it hasn't been defecated on, right? Something to think about. Now, I wanted to close out with two interesting news items about basically networks within the human body. And, well, actually, let me do one more article about human health. I'll do three articles directly about human health. This first one is off of Ars Technica. It's dated July 14th. It's by Madeline Speed. It's originally from the Financial Times. It says, "Boomers, not Gen Z, are the generation cutting back most on alcohol. New research overturns assumption that abstinent younger drinkers are behind weak demand." And this article basically fleshes out some current just released research that shows that this decrease in alcohol consumption is not coming from a more a less permissive younger generation or less likely to, or a party a generation less likely to party coming to, of age right now. It's actually the boomers, the folks that are the generation before me, right? The ones that are at retirement and older, those are the ones who have dropped their alcohol consumption. And a lot of this is due to, I think, just from observation, health issues, right, that are causing people to decrease their consumption of alcohol, because there's a lot of health issues right now. Hospitals are and clinics and whatnot are just overwhelmed in terms of the, you know, quote, boomer, unquote, generation with the various health issues that they have. And so it makes sense, I think, that alcohol consumption is down. And again, this challenges research and assumptions that this decrease in alcohol consumption is from the youngest generation. And it's interesting that I came across this article because just the other day I was musing on the fact that just through chance, not through intention, but just through chance and a natural shedding of habits and whatnot, it's been about 4 years that I've consumed any alcohol or psychedelics or anything like that. You know, and this came about through, you know, trying to focus on being a really good parent, really delving deeply into my yoga and really delving deeply into bicycling and gardening, right? And so those, the combination of those things, particularly fatherhood and yoga, really sort of just had me focused on something else to the point where just my consumption of any types of intoxicants just dropped away. And I'm not opposed to people taking intoxicants. I'm still supportive of the benefits of psychedelics, et cetera, et cetera. It just happened that these things have moved beyond what's in my daily activities. And I feel great. I feel really good about that. So interesting timing on that. Now, I did want to close out with these two articles, as I mentioned, that have to do with networks, right? And so the first one is off of Science Daily. Its source is the Yale School of Medicine. It says, Yale scientists found a hidden network inside the eye. And just reading from this, a new study from Yale School of Medicine, YSM, suggests that the eye processes visual information in a far more connected way than scientists had believed. The findings challenge a longstanding view of how visual signals travel through the retina and may help explain how we detect faint objects or see in low light. And so this is really cool. This is, shedding new light on vision, which... You know, I've studied vision since I was a kid. I've been fascinated with it. And we learn new stuff all the time about vision. And now we're finding out that there's a sort of a conductor that works in the retina and has these communication paths, this network of communication that impacts our vision. And that's really cool, a hidden network within our eyes. The other article along those lines is a piece off of Science Daily, and the source is the University of Bristol. It says, exercise doesn't just strengthen the heart, it rewires it. And reading from this, regular exercise may benefit the heart in a way scientists are only beginning to understand. Beyond improving cardiovascular fitness, new research suggests that moderate aerobic exercise reshapes the nerves that regulate the heart. The findings could eventually help doctors develop more precise treatments for common heart conditions. And again, we're seeing this, network, basically, in the body of communication that can get rewired. And so physical exercise and other practices can help improve the ways in which our body functions by modifying and improving these networks within us. I find that absolutely fascinating. And if you're into network theory like me, it puts a whole new spin on it, right? So thanks for tuning into IT, Interactive Technologies, here on WCBN FM Ann Arbor 88.3. Don't forget to check out the IT website at wcbn.org/IT. There you will find an archive of shows dating back many years available for download, streaming, and podcast. And all of those shows are paired with their relevant links so that you can follow along in your book and use it as a jumping off point to conduct your own research and explore. And again, I want to reiterate that at its heart, resilience in our communities comes from invention, ingenuity, and compassion, right? So invention and compassion, if you can foster those two things, you will be a great help in your community during these times of challenges. So stay tuned. Up next is Brian Tomczyk and Train to Scoville. I will talk to you next week. Peace.
1: 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I listen to the man called Brian Tomczyk on WCBN FM Ann Arbor. W crazy for people with more than two ears.

Well, a little bit different than we usually start on the train to Scottville, but tonight, Jackie Mattoo in the background with his kind of salute to Sly and the Family Stone. What that? The name of this one. Welcome to the show, everybody. I'm Brian Tomczyk, here bringing you a salute to the music of Jamaica in the 1960s and 70s. We have a great selection for you tonight. We have a couple of birthdays to celebrate, including the artist who began our show, Roy Shirley. And we heard More Black Love from Roy Shirley. Yes, we need more love in the world from everybody. We're going to get on with the music. As soon as I can get something queued up, we're going to get on the roll on the train to Scottville.

All right, I couldn't resist. Well, this is the GG All-Stars, and they're going to be our musical bed for this first break of the show. And I'll bet you can't guess what the name of this song is. Eric Donaldson is who we just heard, doing a nice kind of cover of an old hit called Come a Little Closer. We heard Dave and Ansel Collins. Dave doing the vocals on I the Third. Great Dave Barker, that is. Gay Lads before that, an early rarity from them called Boogaloo. King Stitt emceeing Joe Higgs on a tune called Dinah. On our little intro, we had Jackie Mattu, as we had noted earlier, with What That, and Roy Shirley opening the show with More Black Love. Birthday greetings to Roy Shirley, whose birthday is the 18th of July. We got two more to play for you as the show goes on.

Who that? I don't like to see people keep peeping over my fence, you know? Peeping over my window, you know? I'm a bit curious, you know? I don't care how you feel about it, man. That's not me, you know? That's me, you know? Yeah, you know? What? La Damasio, what?

think I'm going to use this as a background for our second break tonight. Lee Perry and the Upsetters with Evil Tongues. We also heard a Lee Perry production before that. And our second birthday celebrant of the evening, namely Junior Biles, who was born on the 17th of July. His group, The Versatiles, doing Cut and Razor. And of course, most of you might realize that that was revisited later by Peter Tosh as Steppin' Razor. Another revisitation, or maybe an answer tune from Lloyd Charmers. Pure Fire, the name of that one. And of course, that kind of addressed Bob Andy's Fire Burning. We heard the Maytals before that. Always love playing the Maytals for you. That one called Thy Kingdom Come. Evil eyes on me. Ken Booth came before that with Why. And an artist you probably never heard of, Johnny Lynch. Some Brit reggae from the very late 60s. Don't Believe Him, Donna. Oh, yeah. We are going to move forward. I think I'm going to sit in this Lee Perry groove for just a minute. Got some other things. We got one more birthday to celebrate.

Well, this is a different kind of a groove, but it's going to take us out tonight. On the train to Scottville, the J-Boys. And Splendor Splash, some Jamaican soul. And before that, some great instrumental sounds from Studio One, Cedric M. Brooks. And Picture on the Wall, his sax instrumental of the old Freddie McKay song. Dennis Brown did one version of his great hit, If I Had the World. That was a Prince Buster production. Very short. Gregory Isaacs, our third birthday celebrant of the evening. And we heard a great early song from him called Financial Endorsement. His birthday, July 15th. Astley Bennett came before that with Children of the Ghetto and a couple of more Lee Perry productions, as we promised, a nice extended version of Ark of the Covenant by the Congos and a great early Upsetters cut called Pound Get a Blow. Gonna wrap things up for us tonight on the train to Scottville. Hope you enjoyed the music. Hope you join me again next week. This show originates at WCBN in Ann Arbor, Michigan, and is broadcast on community radio stations all over the U.S. and Canada for your enjoyment. 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